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15: 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This is

0: This is Kiss. You're with Chris and Amy in the morning. Happy Sunday. Almost time for us to get out of here.
1: Yeah.
0: Clock off.
1: I know. 2 hours of work. Wow.
0: I'm pooped.
1: I'm exhausted.
0: That's me done for the week. Before we go, it's unhealthy to bottle up anger and hatred.
1: Yeah.
0: So we like to air our grievances before we get out of here. Let's do it.
2: Airing of grievances.
3: I got a lot of problems with you people. You're going to hear about it.
0: A wonderful invention from Festivus on Seinfeld, the airing of grievances. Do you want to kick us off?
1: Sure.
0: Tense.
1: Okay. A real bugbear of mine, it happened to me actually only a couple of days ago. You know when you go to Woolies and you get a trolley or Coles or wherever it is, and you get a trolley with a rogue wheel? Just one. Yeah. There's always one, but for some bloody reason, I always manage to get the rogue one. And you're trying to drive straight and it's trying to veer you off into the cereals, trying to crash you into all the shelves.
0: You're not drunk, are you?
1: I'm not drunk, but I may as well be with the trolley that I've picked.
0: Mm.
1: Does my head in.
0: I know I've complained about charity muggers in this segment before and my bugbear, and they're always English.
1: Yes.
0: Yeah, a few dollars for UNICEF, mate.
1: Yeah.
0: Don't you like, you hate sick children, do you?
1: I know, yep.
0: I now have a problem as well with the people selling as well. They're not even from a charity. I was accosted by people trying to sell me this special brand of pet food.
1: Oh.
0: The other day I said, I don't have a dog.
1: And they were like, oh, it's okay.
0: And they didn't let up.
1: Oh,
0: they're like,
1: really?
0: You're thinking about getting one?
1: Oh.
0: I was with my kids. They're like, and in front of Henry and Oscar, they go, I bet your kids would love a dog.
1: Oh, my gosh.
0: Would you?
1: They
0: and
1: stop
0: they're like,
1: at nothing.
0: Yay, we're getting a dog. Would you shut up?
1: Yeah, I know. They do my head in. Here's another one that I have a real bugbear with. There's certain friends of mine, I won't name names, hopefully they're not listening, but they love to leave voice notes. You know how some people, they're either texters or callers, and then every now and again, there's voice noters. But sometimes there's certain friends of mine that leave me voice notes that are longer than a podcast, and I physically cannot stay focused enough to listen to a 10-minute voice note. And then I'll get halfway through, I'll forget what the first 2-3 minutes was about, and then I just can't reply because it's too long.
0: I hate voice notes.
1: You know what? If you're going to do a 10-minute voice note, just call me.
0: No, don't even call me. Text.
1: I don't mind a call. No. I don't mind a call in the car.
0: No, it could have been a text.
1: Okay.
0: Don't ring me.
1: Yep.
0: Ever. Too many superhero movies. I'm sick of them. The Marvel Universe. I like Spider-Man.
1: Okay.
0: I like Batman. I know he's not Marvel.
1: Okay.
0: Calm down, nerds. He's only DC Comics.
1: I mean, the fact that you know that is makes you want to.
0: Well, I like Spider-Man. Anyway, and Iron Man, Robert Downey Jr.
1: Okay.
0: He was good. The Ant-Man, the Incredible Flash, and they're not good actors playing them. Like you got, Paul Rudd as an Ant-Man. I like Paul Rudd, but a superhero, and the jerk that played the Flash or whatever that guy is, no idea. What was the really shit one the other day? Doctor Strange. You seen that? It's Benedict Cumberbatch, but it's like who?
1: I have absolutely no idea who you're talking about.
0: Madam Web. You see now?
1: I don't know, but it sounds like you're watching a lot of superhero movies.
0: No, I'm looking at the movies because I want to go to the movies all the time and I'm seeing all this crap.
1: What about people who will answer phone calls on speakerphone and will just have a full-blown conversation with a loved one or a friend on speakerphone in a public place?
0: I was on the train the other day and a bloke was doing that.
1: I literally was in a lift the other day with a lady and there must have been 12 people in the lift and her phone was ringing and I could see her and I thought to myself, don't answer it. Just wait till we get to the bottom. Not only did she answer it, she put it on speaker. So we could hear her entire conversation. It was with her daughter. I was like, is there any common courtesy in a lift? No one wants to hear this.
0: She'll learn a lesson one day. She'll pick it up on speaker. And someone will go, hey, you want to hear a racist joke? Hang on a second. I'm just in a lift. Okay. Let's quit this before we get angry because I think we're still in a good mood. We've gotten some things off our chest.
1: Yeah, yeah.
0: But we haven't got aggravated yet.
1: Yeah.
0: Have a good day, everyone.
1: We're
0: going to come back next week.
1: We'll see you next week.
0: Have a good one. Bye.
1: Bye.
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9: Flowing through Gillis Plains around a burst water main at Grand Junction Road near Walkley's Road in West Beach at Touthless Hill Road near Burbridge Road down to 40 for outbound around ongoing works. 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Lucky you're with Amy. The KISScast, we're heading for a top of 21 degrees today, partly cloudy across the day. Right now we're sitting at 18 degrees. That's KISS traffic and weather together. Ben and Liam are back in breakfast weekdays from 6 on KISS 102.3.
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0: All the hits, all the variety are on Adelaide's Kiss 102.3, home of Ben and Liam, weekdays from 6 a.m. Ben, he's been going through the toilet training struggles with his eldest son, Freddie, at the moment. Cute kid, but
1: Ben, I don't have kids. You've got two, Freddie and Jean. Freddie is like two and a bit now, right?
2: Yeah, he's closer to three than two. He was easy to toilet train, but kids love running around nude. I was like, where did he go? I didn't know where he went. And then I was like, oh, there he is. He was outside. I caught him just doing a poo on the lawn. I guess he sees the dog doing that.
1: Yeah.
2: And then as I was going to go get the pooper scooper, Freddie, he loves golf. We got like proper golf clubs in the backyard. I turned around and he had a golf club in his hand and he just hit it for six.
1: He hit the poo?
0: Come on, dude. No.
1: What are you doing?
0: What a visual that is. 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
1: Secret Stain.
0: And along with them, Adelaide's richest cash contest with Automasters. It's the Secret Stain. A gross stain on a car seat. Correctly guess what it is and win yourself an instant $10,000. And to make it easier, the stain has a name. And he speaks.
2: How you guys going?
3: Oh, I'm very good, Wayne Stain.
4: Yeah, I'm good too, Wayne. So what have you been up to today?
2: Just been hanging around.
4: Tell us about your, like, I don't know, you remember your childhood?
2: No, I can't get into that.
3: Oh, okay.
4: Okay, would that give too much away, Wayne?
2: Yeah, that's it.
3: How old are you?
2: I'm about 3.5 weeks old.
4: You sound like a travelled man for like a baby, essentially.
2: Yeah, but I'm a stain in a car seat, so I'm not going to sound like a human.
4: That's okay. A good point, Wayne. I didn't think of that.
0: It is so ridiculous. If you want to see Wayne the Stain, it's all over Ben and Liam's socials now. Instagram, Facebook, go and see the photo and set your alarm. 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
12: I've been moving home. My wife Sam said to me that, Ben, you always do things the hard way. You can't just do the easy thing and pay someone to do it. 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
2: Slowing through West Beach at Darpleys Hill Road near Burbridge Road, down to 40 for outbound through there. The same too through Plympton along Marion Road near Glengull Terrace, dropping to 40 in both directions around ongoing roadworks. 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The KissCast, we're heading for a top of 21 degrees today, partly cloudy. Right now, we're sitting at 18. That's KISS Traffic and Weather together. Ben and Liam are back in breakfast weekdays from 6 on KISS 102.3.
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1: Ben, I don't have kids. You've got two, Freddie and Jean. Freddie is like two and a bit now, right?
2: Yeah, he's closer to three than two. He was easy to toilet train, but kids love running around nude. I was like, where did he go? I didn't know where he went. And then I was like, oh, there he is. He was outside. I caught him just doing a poo on the lawn. I guess he sees the dog doing that.
1: Yeah.
2: And then as I was going to go get the pooper scooper, Freddie, he loves golf. We got like proper golf clubs in the backyard. I turned around and he had a golf club in his hand and he just hit it for six.
1: He hit the poo? Come on, dude. What are you doing?
0: That's a visual that we don't need. 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Nobody

0: Stained. 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It's the secret stain. Yes, a stain on a car seat. If you correctly guess what it is, you win an instant $10,000. And the stain, he's got a bit of a personality. He has a name. He speaks.
1: There he goes, Colin.
2: Oh, I'm very good, Wayne Stain.
3: Yeah, I'm good too, Wayne. So what have you been up to today?
1: Just been hanging around.
3: Tell us about your, like, I don't know, you remember your childhood?
1: No, I can't get into that.
2: Oh, okay.
3: Okay, would that give too much away, Wayne?
1: Yeah, that's it.
2: How old are you?
1: I'm about 3.5 weeks old.
3: You sound like a travelled man for like a baby, essentially.
1: Yeah, but I'm a stain in a car seat, so I'm not going to sound like a human.
3: That's okay. A good point, Wayne. I didn't think of that.
0: Yuck, if you want to see a photo of Wayne the Stain, go on Ben and Liam's socials right now, Instagram, Facebook, and set your alarms. 8 o'clock tomorrow morning is your next chance to have an official guess and potentially win yourself $10,000 with Ben and Liam. You do that. Check out the Wayne the Stain on socials. I'll continue all the hits and all the variety in just minutes on Adelaide's Kiss 102.3 with Whitney Houston coming up in minutes.
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11: Ben, I don't have kids. You've got 2, Freddie and Jean. Freddie is like 2 and a bit now, right?
12: 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He was easy to toilet train, but kids love running around nude. 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
13: Flowing along Dalpies Hill Road near Burbridge Road through West Beach, down to 40 for outbound travellers around ongoing works, and the same too in Mawson Lakes at Port Wakefield Road near Globe Derby Drive, dropping to 40 for citybound. Pancreatic cancer numbers are outrageous and they need to change. 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The KISScast, we're heading for a top of 21 degrees today, partly cloudy across the day. Right now we're sitting at 19. That's KISS traffic and weather together. Ben and Liam are back in breakfast weekdays from 6 on KISS 102.3.
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1: Ben, I don't have kids. You've got two, Freddie and Jean. Freddie is like two and a bit now, right?
2: Yeah, he's closer to three than two. He was easy to toilet train, but kids love running around nude. I was like, where did he go? I didn't know where he went. And then I was like, oh, there he is. He was outside. I caught him just doing a poo on the lawn because I guess he sees the dog doing that.
1: Yeah.
2: And then as I was going to go get the pooper scooper, Freddie, he loves golf. We got like proper golf clubs in the backyard. I turned around and he had a golf club in his hand and he just hit it for six.
1: He hit the poo? Come on, dude. What are you doing?
0: Yucky. Ben and Liam, hilarious. Back tomorrow morning from 6 a.m. And of course, listen anytime on the free iHeart app, streaming 24/7. 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
1: 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Have your chance to win so much money with Adelaide's richest cash contest with Automasters. It's the secret stain. There's a gross stain on a car seat right now, and if you can correctly guess what it is, you win an instant $10,000. Now, this is no ordinary stain. I mean, it's brown, it's gross, but it has a name and it speaks English.
2: How you guys going?
3: Oh, I'm very good, Wayne Stain.
4: Yeah, I'm good too, Wayne. So what have you been up to today?
2: Just been hanging around.
4: Tell us about your, like, I don't know, you remember your childhood?
2: No, I can't get into that.
3: Oh, okay.
4: Okay, would that give too much away, Wayne?
2: Yeah, that's it.
3: How old are you?
2: I'm about 3.5 weeks old.
4: You sound like a travelled man for like a baby, essentially.
2: Yeah, but I'm a stain in a car seat, so I'm not going to sound like a human.
4: That's okay. A good point, Wayne. I didn't think of that.
1: Sounds like a 90-year-old man that's just had a lifetime of smoking up his sleeve. Your next chance to guess what the secret stain is and win $10,000. That's 8 o'clock tomorrow morning with Ben and Liam on Adelaide's Kiss 102.3. All the hits, all the variety.

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2: You might need some patience. It is busy. There are a few roadworks going on. Tapleys Hill Road near Burbridge Road in West Beach outbound. Speed reduced to 40 k's in the area. Port Wakefield Road near Globe Derby Drive in Moulton Lakes. And Gorge Road near Jan Street in Paradise. 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That's KISS traffic and weather together. 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

0: on Adelaide's Kiss 102.3. We play you all the hits and all the variety all weekend. 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We've been getting to know the boys. Ben, he's been going through it with his toilet training stories, his eldest son, Freddie.
1: Ben, I don't have kids. You've got two, Freddie and Jean. Freddie is like two and a bit now, right?
2: Yeah, he's closer to three than two. He was easy to toilet train, but kids love running around nude. I was like, where did he go? I didn't know where he went. And then I was like, oh, there he is. He was outside. I caught him just doing a poo on the lawn. I guess he sees the dog doing that.
1: Yeah.
2: And then as I was going to go get the pooper scooper, Freddie, he loves golf. We got like proper golf clubs in the backyard. I turned around and he had a golf club in his hand and he just hit it for six.
1: He hit the poo? Come on, dude. What are you doing?
0: Oh, jeez. What a visual. Oh, my God. Ben and Liam, hilarious. They're back on your radios tomorrow morning from 6 a.m. and streaming all the time on the free iHeart app. Download it to your phone on Adelaide's Kiss 102.3. All the hits, all the variety. Continue now.

0: We play all the hits, all the variety on Adelaide's Kiss 102.3. Music back in just a moment.
1: Secret stain, secret stain, secret stain.
0: And back tomorrow morning from 6 a.m, it's Ben and Liam for breakfast. And along with them, the secret stain. Adelaide's richest cash contest with Automasters. There's a yucky brown stain currently on a car seat. If you correctly guess what it is, you win $10,000. And the stain is actually, it's developed into a bit of a personality. It's got a name and it's got a voice.
2: How you guys going?
3: Oh, I'm very good, Wayne Stain.
4: Yeah, I'm good too, Wayne. So what have you been up to today?
2: Just been hanging around.
4: Tell us about your, like, I don't know, you remember your childhood?
2: No, I can't get into that.
3: Oh, okay.
4: Okay, would that give too much away, Wayne?
2: Yeah, that's it.
3: How old are you?
2: I'm about 3.5 weeks old.
4: You sound like a travelled man for like a baby, essentially.
2: Yeah, but I'm a stain in a car seat, so I'm not going to sound like a human.
4: That's okay. A good point, Wayne. I didn't think of that.
0: My favourite bit is when they said he's just hanging around. Well, obviously, he's a stain on a car seat. He's not going anywhere. If you want to see him, he's on Ben and Liam's socials, Instagram, Facebook. Check it out now and set your alarm tomorrow morning, 8 a.m. Have an official guess of Ben and Liam's secret stain and score yourself $10,000 only on Adelaide's Kiss 102.3.
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13: I've been moving home. My wife Sam said to me that, Ben, you always do things the hard way. You can't just do the easy thing and pay someone to do it. Sam was like, oh, Ben, I really need you to put the washing machine in because I need to do like a load of washing. It's been like 2 weeks. 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
2: Mawson Lakes, look out for roadworks on Port Wakefield Road near Globe Derby Drive, down to 40 kilometres per hour city bounds. Edwardstown, we have works on South Road near Edward Street. South Australia, this is huge. 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The KISS Cars, fight the cloudy, top of 21 today. Right now, it's 20 degrees. That's KISS, traffic and weather together. Ben and Liam are back in breakfast, weekdays from 6 on KISS 102.3.
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0: It's Kiss 102.3. We play you all the hits, all the variety, and we're the home of Ben and Liam, weekday mornings from 6 a.m. Been so funny having them on the breakfast show. Ben, he's been telling us about his toilet training struggles with his eldest son, Freddie.
1: Ben, I don't have kids. You've got two, Freddie and Jean. Freddie is like two and a bit now, right?
2: Yeah, he's closer to three than two. He was easy to toilet train, but kids love running around nude. I was like, where did he go? I didn't know where he went. And then I was like, oh, there he is. He was outside. I caught him just doing a poo on the lawn. I guess he sees the dog doing that.
1: Yeah.
2: And then as I was going to go get the pooper scooper, Freddie, he loves golf. We got like proper golf clubs in the backyard. I turned around and he had a golf club in his hand and he just hit it for six.
1: He hit the poo? Come on, dude. Oh. What are you doing?
0: Yucky. Yep, the kind of scene that would leave you breathless. Gross. Hilarious. Ben and Liam back tomorrow morning from 6 a.m. And you can listen anytime as well on the free iHeart app. Download it to your phone on Adelaide's Kiss 102.3. Let's go with the cause.

0: Stain. 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It's the secret stain, a brown stain on a car seat worth $10,000 if you can correctly guess what it is. And to help you out with your guessing, the stain actually not only has a name, but he speaks and gives out clues.
1: How you guys going?
2: Oh, I'm very good, Wayne Stain.
3: Yeah, I'm good too, Wayne. So what have you been up to today?
1: Just been hanging around.
3: Tell us about your, like, I don't know, you remember your childhood?
1: No, I can't get into that.
2: Oh, okay.
3: Okay, would that give too much away, Wayne?
1: Yeah, that's it.
2: How old are you?
1: I'm about 3.5 weeks old.
3: You sound like a travelled man for like a baby, essentially.
1: Yeah, but I'm a stain in a car seat, so I'm not going to sound like a human.
3: That's okay. A good point, Wayne. I didn't think of that.
0: It's so ridiculous. It's so funny, but it's worth $10,000. Honestly, go and check out Ben and Liam's socials, Instagram, Facebook. 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
6: In Wingfield, look out for roadworks on the Port River Expressway near Hanson Road, down to 40 kilometres per hour both ways there. In Theberton, busy northbound on South Road approaching the roadwork zones, and we are seeing delays eastbound at 3 Kilton on Sir John Old Bradman Drive. 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Biggest cast, partly cloudy, top of 21 today. Right now, it's 20 degrees. That's Kiss. Traffic and weather together. 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
3: Ben, I don't have kids. You've got two, Freddie and Jean. Freddie is like two and a bit now, right?
8: Yeah, he's closer to three than two. He was easy to toilet train, but kids love running around nude. I was like, where did he go? 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And then I was like, oh, there he is. He was outside. I caught him just doing a poo on the lawn. 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
8: 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We got like proper golf clubs in the backyard. I turned around and he had a golf club in his hand and he just hit it for six.
3: He hit the poo? Come on, dude. What are you doing?
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0: play you all the hits and all the variety all weekend on Adelaide's KISS 102.3. 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
1: Secret stain.
0: Yep, there's a big stain currently on a car seat, and it's a secret as to what it is. But if you can correctly guess it, you win an instant $10,000. And to help you, the stain's actually come alive. He's got a name and he speaks.
2: There goes Colin.
3: Oh, I'm very good, Wayne the Stain.
4: Yeah, I'm good too, Wayne. So what have you been up to today?
2: Just been hanging around.
4: Tell us about your, like, I don't know, you remember your childhood?
2: No, I can't get into that.
3: Oh, okay.
4: Okay, would that give too much away, Wayne?
2: Yeah, that's it.
3: How old are you?
2: I'm about 3.5 weeks old.
4: You sound like a travelled man for like a baby, essentially.
2: Yeah, but I'm a stain in a car seat, so I'm not going to sound like a human.
4: That's okay. A good point, Wayne. I didn't think of that.
0: Oh, my God, it's so ridiculous. If you want to see the stain for yourself, Wayne the Stain, just check out Ben and Liam's socials right now, Instagram, Facebook. It's all over there. Hey, set your alarms because your next chance to have an official guess and potentially score yourself $10,000 is tomorrow morning at 8 a.m. with Ben and Liam's Secret Stain, only on Adelaide's KISS 102.3. As we continue playing all the hits and all the variety all weekend with Eric Carmen, classic Hungry Eyes.

0: play all the hits and all the variety on Adelaide's Kiss 102.3. And Ben and Liam, weekday mornings from 6 a.m, they've got all the hilarious stories, like Ben talking about toilet training his eldest son.
1: Ben, I don't have kids. You've got two, Freddie and Jean. Freddie is like two and a bit now, right?
2: Yeah, he's closer to three than two. He was easy to toilet train, yeah. But kids love running around nude. I was like, where did he go? I didn't know where he went. And then I was like, oh, there he is. He was outside. I caught him just doing a poo on the lawn. I guess he sees the dog doing that.
1: Yeah.
2: And then as I was going to go get the pooper scooper, Freddie, he loves golf. We got like proper golf clubs in the backyard. I turned around and he had a golf club in his hand and he just hit it for six.
1: He hit the poo? Come on, dude. What are you doing?
0: Parenting, am I right, people of Adelaide with kids who are trying to currently toilet train? All of the best bits are with Ben and Liam currently on iHeart. 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
1: 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I'm staying for the music. Love it.
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3: Yeah, Monday's clue is going to be absolutely filthy.
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12: And he passes it. 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
13: 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Another Heineken for Tom, please.
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1: Hi, I'm Hannah Davies. A fairy tale finish for Sam Kerr and Chelsea in a 1-0 win over Manchester United. The Aussie slotting her 116th goal, drawing level with Fran Kirby as the club's leading all-time scorer. Meanwhile, Melbourne City has capped off a perfect season, defeating Wellington 3-1 in the A-League Women's Grand Final. Holly McNamara starred with a first-half brace. And Alina Svitolina has defeated Coco Gauff in 3 sets to clinch the title at the Italian Open.
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16: This is True Crime Tonight. I'm your host, Michelle Laurie. I'm here with my producers, Matthew Tankard and Ruby Bartsis. And every Sunday night from 6 till 7, we'll bring you the latest headlines, true crime book and documentary recommendations, and interviews. Coming up later this hour, we'll talk to investigative journalist Shannon McGarvey about the Long Island serial killer. But up next, the latest breaking true crime news.
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1: Across Australia, this is True Crime Tonight with Michelle Laurie, Ruby Bartzis and myself, Matthew Tankard. Coming up, we have an interview with Shannon McGarvey about the Long Island serial killer. But first, Michelle, you have a true crime documentary recommendation.
2: It's not exactly a documentary recommendation this week, but it's the Australian 60 Minutes episode from last week, our friend Tara Brown. My God. She has done the most incredible, like, full hour special on a family called the Cassio family who have been related to Michael Jackson. So we've always known about this family, the Cassios, very close to Michael. They had four children who were his special friends at various ages, and they were appeared on Oprah not long after Michael died to defend him.
1: Yeah, famously dogged in the defense.
2: Famously.
1: Yeah.
2: And they have now changed sides effectively. So the Michael Jackson movie's out. Michael's estate, I believe, is worth more today than it ever has been before, than it was when he was alive. And his family are doing a great job at licensing his image and his work, and this movie's really helping. And so, of course, the controversy comes up again because the movie completely avoids the idea that he was ever accused of child sex crimes.
3: Yeah.
1: Does it talk about it at all? Does
2: no,
1: it even have, like,
2: not.
1: You know, like a little text thing at the end of it of being like,
2: yeah, by the way, this happened.
1: Yeah, no, nothing like that?
2: Apparently not.
1: Okay.
2: Apparently not. So that's, I guess, why this is coming up. Also, the Cassios are still locked in legal, in a legal battle against his estate. The entire family had signed an agreement with the Jackson estate some years ago, indemnifying the estate, but paying them, I think it's like $600,000 each a year for 5 years,
3: wow,
2: but for their silence, obviously. So now they are challenging that document now in court, saying, A, we were coerced into signing it, and B, we think we deserve a higher payout. For that reason, of course, fans will always say it's just a money grab.
1: Of course, yeah.
3: Yeah.
2: It's believed that the family paid, or Michael paid, $25 million to Geordie Chandler, who was the first child to ever come forward.
1: Now, that was the civil case that they settled in, right?
2: Yeah,
1: so because he never admitted guilt, but they did have a financial settlement?
2: Yeah, because at the same time he was facing a civil and a criminal trial.
1: Yeah.
2: And so, of course, his legal team said, if you lose the civil trial, and we know that the burden of proof at a civil trial is much lower.
1: Yeah.
2: So they said, if you lose that before we go to the criminal trial, we got no hope in hell. So they had to make, that's makes sense that they had to make that civil suit go away, but it also is the conspiracy theory that his fans stick to, which is that he had to settle with that family. It had nothing to do with him being guilty. It was just the timing of the two cases. So, look, you know, I'm the Michael Jackson generation, man. I was obsessed with Michael Jackson when I was little. Everybody loved him. And the image that he created was so magical that I really think it was a huge loss of innocence for the world when we realised.
1: Well, I think we're all kind of in different generations.
2: Yes.
1: About this. Yeah. I think when I first came across Michael Jackson, when he came across my desk.
2: Yes. Yes.
1: I remember my first memory of him was seeing him on the news in the criminal trial.
2: Yeah.
1: And being terrified of him.
2: Oh.
1: You know, that was my first memory of him.
2: Heartbreaking.
1: What about you, Ruby? Because you're younger than me.
3: My dad's favourite song was what's the one where he's like moonwalking?
2: Oh, could be anyone. Is it Billie Jean?
3: Billie Jean. And I just remember we always used to listen to him in the car. So honestly, I never started off with a bad outlook on him. And I still do really like his music.
2: That's it. Well, I, being the kind of person I am, like I have never seen another Woody Allen film since the allegations about Woody and his daughter. I'm pretty like, I cut him off. Pretty much that day, I go, no. But with Michael, it's really hard for me.
3: I
2: hear Billie Jean on the radio. I hear Beat It, and I'm 8 years old again.
1: So those Cassio, the kids from the Cassio family, there's four of them. They all say they were individually groomed and assaulted by Michael Jackson, and none of them knew that anyone else had been. Is that right?
2: So they would have falling outs with each other over the years over Michael. But none of them realised it was actually jealousy that, between them. It was actually Michael playing them off against each other.
3: Ugh.
2: They never knew, and it wasn't until the youngest one watched Leaving Neverland, the documentary about Wade Robson and Jimmy Safechuck, and he realised then, when they described the assaults that happened to them, that's the first time he realised it had happened to other kids. He's hearing exactly what happened to him.
3: Aww.
2: Oh, and he's devastated. He's heartbroken because he's still a grown man thinking he and Michael had this special bond.
3: So he grew up not thinking that it was...
2: No. And this is what's really important, I think, about this story, is in both cases, in Leaving Neverland and in this story about the Cassio family, they talk about grooming in such an important way because it's happened to them. And it's things that we, if we haven't been groomed, we can't understand.
1: And his power and magnetism.
2: He's Michael Jackson.
1: Well, and it's like he's groomed the whole world in
2: he
1: a way.
2: Did.
1: Like people that he
2: yes.
1: hasn't even met who will spend their entire lives defending this guy.
2: Yes.
1: Just
2: yeah.
1: because they love his music and they love how he portrays
2: Michael
1: himself
2: Jackson.
1: In interviews. Could you imagine actually being in his immediate orbit?
2: That's it.
1: How way more extreme that
2: And I remember very clearly when Wade Robson, who is now, you know, one of these biggest accusers, was plucked from obscurity in Queensland. Because I, too, was a Queensland kid and it was on the news. Like, I yeah. just can just so clearly remember that feeling. Then he's on Hey Hey It's Saturday and we're just, like, punching the air because nothing cool ever happens to a kid from Queensland. And the ultimate is happening to this kid.
3: Aww.
2: He's Michael Jackson.
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5: Ben, I don't have kids. You've got two, Freddie and Jean. Freddie is like two and a bit now, right?
6: Yeah, he's closer to three than two. He was easy to toilet train,
5: yeah.
6: but kids love running around nude. I was like, where did he go? I didn't know where he went. And then I was like, oh, there he is. He was outside. I caught him just doing a poo on the lawn. I guess he sees the dog doing that.
5: Yeah.
6: And then as I was going to go get the pooper scooper, Freddie, he loves golf. We got like proper golf clubs in the backyard. I turned around and he had a golf club in his hand and he just hit it for six.
5: He hit the poo?
6: He
5: Come
6: hit the
5: on,
6: poo.
5: Dude. What are you doing? Come
0: out and play. Ben and Liam in the morning. 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

around Australia, this is True Crime Tonight with Michelle Laurie, Matthew Tankard and me, Ruby Bartzis. Coming up, our interview with Shannon McGarvey about the Long Island serial killer. That's after the break.

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1: I've been moving home. My wife Sam said to me that, Ben, you always do things the hard way. You can't just do the easy thing and pay someone to do it. Sam was like, oh, Ben, I really need you to put the washing machine in because I need to do like a load of washing. It's been like 2 weeks. But then the washing machine got backed up because you have to drain the actual bottom filter.
2: Yeah.
1: I was like, I'm just going to lift it.
2: Yeah.
1: Forgot that I hadn't disconnected the water hose from the tap coming out the wall yet. And when I was moving, I burst the hose and then water started gushing out.
3: Just get a man in.
1: I am a man.
2: Well, you don't sound like the man at the moment. You sound like an angry guy bopping the house up at 9 p.m.
0: Ben and Liam in the morning. 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

0: Ben, I don't have kids. You've got two, Freddie and Jean. Freddie is like two and a bit now, right?
1: Yeah, he's closer to three than two. He was easy to toilet train, yeah. But kids love running around nude. I was like, where did he go? I didn't know where he went. And then I was like, oh, there he is. He was outside. I caught him just doing a poo on the lawn. I guess he sees the dog doing that.
0: Yeah.
1: And then as I was going to go get the pooper scooper, Freddie, he loves golf. We got like proper golf clubs in the backyard. I turned around and he had a golf club in his hand and he just hit it for six.
0: He hit the poo? Come on, dude. What are you doing?
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1: I've been moving home. 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Sam was like, oh, Ben, I really need you to put the washing machine in because I need to do like a load of washing. It's been like 2 weeks. But then the washing machine got backed up because you have to drain the actual bottom filter.
2: Yeah.
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1: Forgot that I hadn't disconnected the water hose from the tap coming out the wall yet. And when I was moving, I burst the hose and then water started gushing out.
3: Just get a man in.
1: I am the man.
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18: 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Now, this is Kiss Australia.
19: Yeah, it is. How you doing? Welcome to another week of Kiss Australia. We're a show putting you across the best Aussie music around. You got Gordy. How we doing? Hey, big show. Oliver Cronin is going to be hanging out. I had a big chat with him about life and love and his brand new song, Eyes Wide Shut. We're going to get that going. We're going to speak to Fletcher Kent. Oh, my God, Rule is hanging out. I wanted to start with our gold... I don't know if I can call her a golden girl, because whenever I call someone a golden girl, I think of that show from the 90s. Anyway, Delta Goodrum doing Eurovision. Now, I'm going to be straight up. This has been recorded a little bit before you're hearing it now. Like, literally about 45 minutes after her performance at Eurovision. Oh, my God. Oh, my God. Like, I'm shaking watching it. If she doesn't win this thing, I don't know. I think we should just give up and withdraw, because that was a win. That was incredible. Anyway, Eclipse is the song. Delta Goodrum, we're going to play it right now. Kiss Australia.

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1: This is Kiss Australia.
0: Okay, so Salty is one of those Aussie artists that if you don't know about her, you need to know about her. And I guess that's kind of my job, is putting you across her music. But yeah, she is a talent. Touchgrass is the song we're going to play for you in a second. One of those songs that kind of got her through the album writing process.
2: I mean, it's definitely like, it's been my shoulder to lean on, I think, if you can say that about a song. With my whole relationship with social media and scrolling and... I think it's like we're kind of like being funny about it, saying I need to go outside and touch grass. But I think there is definitely a deeper meaning within the song where it's something I definitely struggle with. And I feel like that's relatable for a lot of people. So I wanted to make fun, poke fun, but also, yeah, be quite emotional about it. So that's what this song is.
0: We got to hear it, Salty. This is Touch Grass, Salty, Kiss Australia.

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0: 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Vo, an incredible artist, V-O-H. 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But Bring on the Night is the song. Originally from New York City. Nowadays living in Oz, but she kind of floats between Oz and NYC, and we chatted about Only by the Night. She's a nighttime gal.
2: I'm a nighttime gal. So I love dusk and after dusk. It's kind of when I come alive. And so I wanted to kind of celebrate that loss of. It's like a loss of inhibition or a bit of a dream in a, you know, like when you're drunk, they kind of say it's like when you're tired. So I kind of wanted to capture that dreaminess. And like also just I'm a romantic. So I wanted to tie in the kind of like the lush feelings of like, of love and like attraction as well that happens, you know, when you let your inhibitions down.
0: Got it. Let's hear it. This is Vo. This is Bring on the Night, Kiss Australia. Like

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7: Ben, I don't have kids. You've got two, Freddie and Jean. Freddie is like two and a bit now, right?
8: Yeah, he's closer to three than two. He was easy to toilet train, yeah. But kids love running around nude. I was like, where did he go? I didn't know where he went. And then I was like, oh, there he is. He was outside. I caught him just doing a poo on the lawn. I guess he sees the dog doing that.
7: Yeah.
8: 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We got like proper golf clubs in the backyard. I turned around and he had a golf club in his hand and he just hit it for six.
7: He hit the poo?
8: Come on,
7: dude. What are you doing? Come
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0: 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Hi.
1: Non-stop Aussie hits. Now, this is Kiss Australia.
0: All right, I've been a big fan of Rule since, I reckon, the beginning, because apparently I was his first commercial radio interview ever, which is so cool. But, yeah, love the guy. I've watched his gigs kind of evolve over time. Go see him live. Like, unexpected. It's fun. It's quirky, yet still has this kind of... Oh my God, is he using Kanye's lighting guy? What is going on? This is crazy. Yeah, it's very fun. Anyway, we spoke about growing up.
2: Yeah, just growing up in the industry, you get a lot more experience, you know, like, and having 10 years of experience at 23 is a pretty, like, valuable thing to have. I feel like, you know, still can kind of maneuver like it's the start of my career, but I, you know, I've tried many different ways of, you know, putting out music and touring, and I think now, more than ever, I've got intention and certainty in the way I want to move and the artist I want to be and the music I want to make, which is kind of what I've been searching for, you know, the past 7-8 years of my career. It's just like more and more intention and certainty and being able to trust your gut.
0: We get Rule on right now. We Don't Say That. And we get Fletcher, Kent coming. I've got Oliver Cronin on the way. This is Kiss Australia.

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5: 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We're a radio station over there called Kiss Australia. So check it. Let's talk about Oliver Cronin. I had a big chat with this guy. He's got a huge fan base. And we're going to talk about everything with him coming up, playing new music. Peking Duck. Holy crap. I think I went to the gig of 2026. I'll talk about that very soon. New Peking Duck on the way right now. Let's go with this guy.
6: G'day, I'm Fletcher Kent, and you're listening to my song, Don't You Want It, on Kiss.
5: Yeah, let's do it. We've been

0: You like your music, Aussie, and you like it on Kiss? Gosh, have you stumbled across the best place ever? This is Kiss Australia. Oliver Cronin, big fan of Ollie Cronin, came in the studio. We chit-chatted about life and love and brand new music. So, yes, Eyed Wide Shut is a song. There is a lot of going on for Oliver right now, like music-wise, so please check out his socials for the latest on that. But, yeah, a guy who he's been kicking it for quite a few years, got married at, like, 24?
1: Yeah, got married February last year.
0: Yeah.
1: And, dude, life changed completely after that. Which is weird that I didn't. I mean,
0: in a good way.
1: Yeah, yeah. Okay, yeah. Cool. It's like, no, I'm married now. no, in an incredible way, but in a way I didn't really expect. Like, we've been together for 10 years, so I was like, oh, it's, you know, nothing's gonna change here. I knew I've been committed from the start, but I kind of like mentally just switched, and I was like, oh, I'm older now. I have more responsibility now. I'm starting my own family now. So, like,
0: but you got a kid on the way?
1: No. Okay. But, I mean, but at some point.
0: Yeah, but yeah. You're in a team now. You
1: exactly. It's, you know, we're the Cronins. We're furthering the bloodline. It's, you know, yeah. We've got a dog now. It's yeah. Like real. I don't know. I just like switched mentally a little bit. I'm like, oh, I'm an adult and I got to do adult responsibilities and I've got to grow up a little bit. And I kind of like messed with my head a little bit, but.
0: Bro, can I tell you something from experience is, I think I don't know if I got married late. I think I got married at like 36.
1: That's like average, isn't it?
0: So yeah, I guess. But you know, my first thing was I wish I got married way earlier and had kids okay. earlier.
1: Yeah.
0: But yeah, it's kind of weird.
1: Kids?
0: Yeah, I got one.
1: Okay.
0: We're kind of like, I think we're done with one.
1: Really?
0: But yeah.
1: Because my wife's like, I want four. And I'm like, let's have one.
0: Oh,
1: and
0: no, then- no, yeah, totally. That was the kind of game plan, but it didn't really work out like that. But it's funny when you look back on life, man. It's and I find like the most pivotal moments of your life, like marriage, like kids, dude. You were gonna write. I'm gonna make a prediction. You're gonna write the most emotional album of your career when you have a kid. Oh. I never cried before, and then I had a child, and I can't stop crying.
1: Yeah. No, it unlocks a different part of your brain. I think that you haven't experienced before.
0: Yeah,
1: that sort of love and that sort of. Emotional responsibility.
0: Hey, bro, I got to talk about Eyes Wide Shut because I had to listen to this a few times. Mm-hmm. And I want to tell you something, and genuinely from the heart, I'm not saying this because you're here and because there's record people out there. dude, this is a really smart song.
1: Thank you.
0: Like the way you've put this together, it's kind of jagged. It's not, it doesn't kind of fit that sort of typical, it has a jaggedness about it, but it just works so well the way it sort of fits together, man. It's a cool song.
1: I'm so glad you said that because it's kind of the reason why we went with the song first. I've written a lot of songs over the past year, and this one was a big decision to go with this first in the next era and the next period, partly because of that. The sound is, we wanted to showcase that I've really been trying to push the art side of things and trying to get it, you know, in a new space and something that's a bit edgy but still pop but still R&B. It's kind of in this weird world where you don't really know where to put it, and I love that. But also, like, lyrically, it's where we've kind of put this next era, put our energy into this next era, is about, you know, being very true to myself, which is being in a very happy, committed, healthy relationship. And I've been kind of sick of hearing songs about, you know, going out and idolizing and being unfaithful and being toxic. I mean, don't get me wrong, there's a time and a place for that music, and I love it, and I listen to it. But when we were writing this, we're like, why is there so many songs about heartbreak and cheating and being toxic? And let's kind of flip the script on it a little bit.
0: He's a good boy. He's Oliver Cronin. This is Eyes Wide Shut. Kiss Australia.

0: 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Oh, by the way, if you're a muso, like you're in a band, you're putting songs out there on TikTok and you're just like hoping the world's going to hear it, maybe send it to us. Maybe we can play it on the show. That would be the coolest thing ever, right? Kiss socials. My socials as well. Get in touch. Gordy_pics is where I'm at. But let's talk about, oh my God, I think I went to the gig of 2026. Honestly, and that's a big call. But, you know, Peking Duck don't get a huge amount, realistically, of radio airplay. But holy they are probably the best live act, I reckon, in years that this country's produced. They're incredible. Let's go with Thrills right now.
1: What's up? It's Adam.
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6: I've been moving home. My wife Sam said to me that, Ben, you always do things the hard way. You can't just do the easy thing and pay someone to do it. 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It's been like 2 weeks. 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
1: Non-stop Aussie hits now.
0: All right, before I play this Matt Corby tune, I do want to say, like, Matt and I were just discussing stuff off tape, off the record. There you go. And we were talking about how to fix the music festival problem in this country, right? Because they're all closing down. He had a really cool insight and maybe a solution, and I wanted to just play this.
2: Well, the thing that I've noticed since all the big ones have gone down is that these boutique ones are working. And maybe people do just want to go just for a day, maybe one stage, so it's not like there's not traffic going in and out of, like, you know, a mud pit somewhere. They always seem to be mega vibes too, the smaller boutique ones. Also, it's just hard for people to put on.
0: Every time with Blues Fest, you can guarantee it's a mud shit storm. Maybe just change the time of year or something.
2: It was the same with Splendor.
0: Yeah.
2: That site was, it was the time of year. It was hectic. I the last few times I was there, like, I lost my shoes like 10 times. They just stay in the mud.
0: Yeah.
2: Like, oh, I see your shoes. I don't need you anyway.
0: I'll come back to you later.
2: Yeah, you'll still be there.
0: More to love, actually. War to love. This is out of Matt Corby, and it's on Kiss Australia right now. Yep.

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0: It's Will and Woody. Hope you're having a great drive home. You're either up early or up late. Either way, welcome aboard. Great to have you here.
1: Bloody oath.
0: Tune in at a good time because these are, probably the best bits of the show, I would say.
1: 100%. They're going to keep you up. You're obviously trying to stay awake if you're with us right now.
0: Might be trying to fall asleep.
1: Oh, true. I think either way...
0: you might have someone quietly in the bedroom.
1: Totally. And what a beautiful...
0: It might be a sedative for you. And that's... Yes. That, you know, I'm glad we can be useful. That's...
1: And if you can try and
0: painful.
1: Try and translate us into your dream. Do you think that when you go to sleep and you go to have a dream?
0: Or can we get into the bits?
1: Yeah. This arguably a best bit right now. This is arguably a best bit right now.
0: I'm sure. Enjoy. It's Will and Woody.

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7: Well, first of all, because you're part of the network and
6: in
7: one team, one
2: and
7: dream.
2: We're two shows that get on, right?
7: We support each other here. That's always what it's all about.
6: Always welcome. But, you know, there's a lot of people who want to play Can You Hear It. They're missing out right now. So we said to you, Smallsy, if you don't get the 16, what will you offer us? Or what do we get out of this?
2: Now, I have thought long and hard about this. Earlier this week, Wednesday afternoon when we spoke, you seemed, Will, triggered is a word I would use, that Billie Eilish decided to be on my show most recently.
6: Yes!
7: Thank you. Yeah. This is showing good levels of emotional intelligence here, Smallsy. Yeah. Picked up on that?
2: I could sense it. I could see it.
7: See the tears rolling down my cheeks.
2: So I have thought about this.
7: Yep.
2: I think it's only fair that if I do fail,
7: yep,
2: the next Billie Eilish interview that comes into the network, I will ask her who she wants to be interviewed. I will allow you two to do the Billie Eilish interview.
7: Wow.
2: The next one that comes in, it's yours.
6: Wow, okay.
2: Even if her team come to me, because you made her cry last time, I'll tell them to go to you.
6: Okay.
2: And
6: okay,
2: as a sweetener. Okay.
6: Yeah. Oh, here we go. Yes.
2: I'll also give you Keita Alexander.
6: Whoa.
7: Wow. Huge.
6: All right. Huge. Okay.
7: I hate to say it, but I think we may have been offered Keita already. and we're looking forward to talking to
6: her. Yeah, don't make Keita the steak knife. She's a great get.
2: Take her back. Yep. I'll give you Kelly Holiday because I still want to go to America. So how does that sound? Billie Eilish and Kelly Holiday. You can get the two biggies.
6: No. We're good friends with Kelly Holiday.
7: You know that.
6: Don't you bring up Kelly Holiday. Look at this.
7: I love this. He's a real.
6: Trying to get into our heads.
7: I know. I love it. All right, cool. Are we accepting the terms of the Billie Eilish interview?
6: We're shaking on Billie Eilish.
7: And that's the next time she gets offered to the network for an interview. Sure, I feel like you might know that we might not be on the network next time she comes around.
6: You boys have got 8 months left. I know you're out of contract.
7: Billy hasn't got another record for another year. Crafty Smallsy. If anything, I respect you, mate. You're a player and I love it. All right, let's do it.
6: If we're sacked, she comes on our podcast next year.
2: I say don't put that into the universe.
7: All right, here we go.
2: Because podcast, no one wants to do a podcast. They do want to do it. Sorry.
7: Yeah, no.
2: You do want to do a podcast.
7: Yeah, of course you do, mate. We're all on eggshells, aren't we? All right. Well, should we give him his first can?
6: Absolutely.
7: Let's give him his first
6: can. Absolutely.
7: All right, here we go. Can one.

0: Okay. If
1: oh, come on, mate. We've got to do 16 of these. Let's go.
0: I'm going to say a beer.
1: Let's go to a song. That's right, mate.
2: Oh, no. Yeah, yeah. Oh, no.
1: You've spent years dragging people over songs.
2: Yeah.
1: Time to be dragged over yourself, mate. All right. Sit in the great unknown. Could it all be over up next? Smallsy's crack at $10,000. Or is he on the phone to Billy's manager already?
3: It's Will.

0: 4, 7 till 9 on the KISS Network. He bookends us. He's a great man to bookend us. We love him.
1: Yes.
0: But Smallsy, we didn't like you speaking overconfidently about the fact that you thought you could get 16 cans in a row.
1: Yeah, I now regret being so confident. I also would like to paint a picture here. These two have said nothing to me during that song.
0: Mm-mm.
1: They have given me no indication of which way I'm going.
2: No.
1: Mm-hmm. In fact, I'm feeling uncomfortable now.
2: Good.
1: Not made me feel part of the furniture, to be honest with you. And I was really expecting, at least in the early stage of this game, you could guide me a little bit just for the entertainment.
2: Absolutely
1: purposes.
2: Not, mate. Absolutely not,
0: this
2: mate.
0: This isn't entertainment for us at all. This is about winning.
2: This is about winning.
0: And especially now that the terms are, so you will get, your show will get $10,000 off our show budget if you get 16 in a row. But we've just found out, you have offered, that next time Billie Eilish does an interview with the network, that'll be with
1: yours.
0: Our show.
2: Yeah,
0: and not yours. If yours. You don't get
1: Got
0: 16.
1: It. Yeah. I've taken back Keita Alexander, by the way. She's on mine next week. So sorry about that.
2: Oh, you don't have care.
0: Fine. That's fine.
2: That's right. I think, yeah.
0: Okay.
1: You didn't care for that one?
0: No.
2: I didn't say that, mate.
0: We don't have time to fight.
2: So you've guessed one can, Smallsy.
1: Yeah.
2: You guessed a beer.
1: Can I just explain as the...
2: Nah, you actually can't. You actually can't. Because if you want to get 16, or I've actually got to get it done before 5 o'clock, you've gone for 20 minutes with guessed one can. Your first can, you guessed a beer, you were correct.
0: Well done. You're away.
2: Now, less talking, more listening.
1: Go.
2: Can two.
1: I'm going to say that's a beer too.
0: Correct. Well done.
2: Oh, look at him. And he's fired up. Look at him. The face. Wow. Wowee. Oh, God. He's pumped. You ready for can three? You got a long way to go. Can three.
1: 14 to go, boys. 14.
2: Here we go.
1: That's a soft drink.
0: Holy dilly, that's right.
2: Smallsy.
0: So what's the difference, Smallsy?
1: There's a ting, boys. Boys, there's a ting. You can hear the way the gas escapes from the can.
2: Can four.
1: Soft drink.
2: That's a soft drink, correct. So you're entering up. So I think once people get four cans, they're a good player. I don't know if you're across the leaderboard here, but Joe Jonas was the first one to get six. He was the first one to go over five. And he kind of kicked off a run of really good players. But I would say if you get six, I'll call you a player, Smallsy. I'll call you a player.
0: 5 seconds of summer, got nine.
2: Yes.
0: I believe Jason Derulo got one. He was nowhere.
1: Not surprised.
2: Can five?
0: Yeah, can five.
2: All right, here we go.

0: tough one there because the ting was kind of in the middle, right? Wasn't too high, wasn't too low. Beer?
1: Now, before we reveal the answer, because we're coming up...
0: Absolutely terrible.
1: We're coming up to the five-minute mark, and, you know, we all know that's a good time to be wrapping up a spot in commercial radio. Before we reveal what the answer is for this one, because we'll probably have to go to a break now, I would like to reveal that one to Australia, that one of your producers reached out to one of our producers.
0: What happened? What do you mean, one of they reached out?
1: And she said, hey, would you mind feeding us the answers? Might be fun.
0: I don't know what you're talking about.
2: Don't play dumb. Don't play dumb, Smallsy.
1: And she's since ratted you out and said he made me do it.
0: Are you joking?
1: I'm not joking, mate. I'm not joking. No jokes here.
0: But did they feed any answers is the question. And I think the answer you'll find there is no. May I try? Did I try to cheat? Yes. Did they feed me the answers? No.
1: No.
0: So don't minimise me five cans deep, okay? Don't minimise where I've gotten to.
1: Okay, I'm not minimising where you've gotten to. Okay. But

0: That is as far as you will get with five cans. That is, the show is over. The Coke Zero has outdone him.
1: I will drink the Coke that beat you.
2: Oh, and it's my favourite one too.
1: Tastes good, Smallsy.
0: You played well, Smallsy. You played valiantly. And as I said before, I actually don't mind that you cheated. I respect you. I like it. I like it. All's fair in love and war. You had a crack. You had to do what
2: you could.
0: I
2: appreciate you letting me on, boys. I give you, with grace and kindness, the next Billie Eilish interview.
0: Thank you so much,
2: mate. She will be yours. I appreciate
0: you
2: letting me step into the powerhouse Will and Woody show and the Can You Hear It? It's got legs, this game, boys. It's got legs.
0: Aww, thank you so much, mate. And look, as a little bit of a sweetener, as you've shown us so much faith, send you, we'll give you Guy Sebastian next week on us. That's on us.
2: Oh, fantastic.
0: No worries.
2: Thank you.
1: No worries at all.
2: Give me an interview or concert tickets?
1: Concert tickets. We'll give you some Billie Eilish movie tickets as well. We've got them as well. You know what? Have the seasoning pack as well.
3: 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Thank you, boys. Up late or up early? It's Will and Woody keeping you up.
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22: 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Kiss.

0: You're working and they're working. It's Will and Woody keeping you up.
1: Woods.
2: Ever been to the circus in Russia, Will?
1: No.
2: You haven't?
1: No.
2: You're a well-travelled man.
1: No, I haven't. Oh, I think I've seen this story.
2: But where I want to go after the story excites me more because okay. I think the whole team is going to start fighting.
1: Oh, so, wow. That's not good.
2: You know the story. There's a circus in Russia. The fence falls when there's the tiger tamers out there. The tiger goes into the crowd. Wild.
1: Yeah, it is wild. The wildest thing about it, though, for people that haven't seen it, is the fact that a lot of people just stay seated.
2: Crazy.
1: It's like there's a couple who just sit there.
2: Russians.
1: You know what I mean? Like, it's
2: one
1: Russia.
2: One of the wild things would happen in Russia.
1: Well, I'm sure many of them have had face-to-face encounters with a bear.
2: Sure. Yeah, bears.
1: Do you know what I mean? Like,
2: they're used to dangerous wildlife. That's all you were saying there. Now, Will, where I want to get to, which I think could tear apart this team, is
1: yes.
2: I want to take you to a little hypothetical situation.
1: Okay.
2: Because I always find it interesting that most of us don't know how we would be in an emergency situation or a life-and-death situation. We like to think that we would be brave, but I think a lot of us would turn into cowards. So, Will, I want to run a little hypothetical with you.
1: Yes.
2: We decide to take the team to a circus in Russia.
1: Yep.
2: Okay? We're all sitting in the front row, our entire radio team.
1: Yep.
2: Okay? Now, in this hypothetical, one of us dies.
1: Oh.
2: One of us gets attacked by the tiger.
1: Okay.
2: Open discussion for the team. Who do we think that should be?
1: Oh, as in like we sacrifice someone.
2: We the only way for us to get out of there is to sacrifice one person in our radio team.
3: Can I go first?
2: Oh, whoa. Okay. Wow. Okay. Well, button pusher Tommy.
1: On the attack, which means he's worried. He's worried.
2: Go on, Tommy.
3: Well, if I was to be sacrificised, that would just be homophobic.
1: You can't bring that into it. You can't bring that.
3: Why not?
1: Well, I won't be bringing that into it when I throw you. Or whoever I'm throwing. I won't be thinking about that.
3: Well, I would. If I was to die, I would be thinking Will's homophobic for throwing me in front of the tiger.
2: Yeah, but you're dead. You're dead.
1: So
2: you won't think it for too long.
1: And I'm sure they'll yeah. Look, I just don't think we can take that into consideration in this.
2: Well, we can take into consideration,
1: I might get cancelled afterwards. Yeah. There's all that. There's a lot there.
3: Well, now if at the end of this segment you've decided to put me in front of the line, it's out there.
2: Oh, wow. Well played, actually, Tom. Now forever we are homophobes if we sacrifice Tom. Now, that is a shame. Now, I'd like to quickly say something before we go out to other people.
1: Mm-hmm.
2: I don't think it's fair to be allowing my two young girls to be raised without a father. So that's not fair. Because I would sacrifice myself. I'm someone who goes, you know what, I've had a great life. I'm 38.
1: You're a coward.
2: No, mate,
1: you'd be gone.
2: I'm not.
1: Well, for me, the choice is obvious. Annalise, where are you at?
4: I had Tom initially, but I don't want to be homophobic. I might move to Liv.
3: Interesting from you.
2: Liv. Yeah. Okay, let's go to Liv then. So, Liv, why shouldn't it be you?
5: Because then it would be misogynistic and 25% racist.
1: Not if we get Annalise to throw you.
2: True.
1: Oh, no, you're throwing the race in there. Sorry, I didn't the race factors. Yeah.
2: Race.
1: Yeah.
2: What's your main factor here?
1: We're in Russia.
2: Just who deserves to die? What's your...
1: Just who would I easily live without?
2: Should we go to EP Joe?
1: Yeah.
2: Joe.
5: If we're going off workload to do with the radio show, because the radio show lives after this event, like it doesn't,
1: maybe a warning period. That's a good thing to think about.
5: The show goes on. And the show doesn't go on without me.
1: Defending yourself. No one's attacked anyone yet.
5: I would love to throw a name out there.
2: Okay.
5: Like the man Daniel.
1: Wow. Wow. Who's without an intercom?
5: And I knew that before I threw him under the bus.
1: Wow. I don't even know if he's listening, to be honest. Clever. And we mentioned Mark occasionally. He's the audio producer on the show. I mean, in terms of the show going to air and the show going on, he's arguably the most pivotal cog. So
2: yep.
1: I think that's a pretty wild thing to be doing.
4: Darcy.
1: Yeah, sexy Darcy.
4: Sexy Darcy.
1: That's where my money is.
4: I can hold a camera. Sexy. I can post on socials. I know the passwords.
1: The cameras much run themselves.
2: Last in, first out.
6: Yeah, let's think about this, right?
1: Yeah.
6: If I'm not there,
1: yeah.
6: Who's filming you guys getting eaten by a tiger? That's a viral video.
2: We all
6: that's
2: have iPhones.
1: No, yeah. Darcy. That's a good point.
6: Yeah. But you don't do it like me.
2: He knows the algorithms.
4: He knows vertical.
1: He's also the youngest.
2: It's definitely a factor. Although he's lived a life. He's mates with Russell Crowe. He's worked with him.
1: Yeah.
2: Worked with Liam Hemsworth.
1: Yeah.
4: So arguably, sorry. Oh, yeah, yeah. Arguably, that'd be good.
1: Oh, yeah, yeah.
4: That'd be great publicity because that for the show.
2: Oh, yeah.
4: Darcy dies and then Russell Crowe sending messages to Will and Woody.
2: That's actually... Because you're right. Darcy
1: Russell Crowe does the eulogy at Sexy Darcy's funeral.
6: No, but then, like, that reflects poorly on you guys, that you let me get eaten.
1: It all reflects badly on us, mate. We're throwing someone to a tiger.
2: And you look like a hero, Darcy. Forever, you will be a hero. And we've got footage of him in movies and whatnot.
6: You know what? I think I could take the tiger anyway, so.
4: The montage would be unbelievable.
2: Yeah, it's perfect. He's also a great actor, so he'd do a great death.
6: I'll take the tiger on. Don't even worry.
2: Don't break the hypothetical. Someone's dying here, Darcy.
1: Oh, so Darcy dies. That's what we're going to do. You're also a straight white guy. So it has to happen.
4: And single.
1: And single. Wow, Annalise, came from a single person. Wow. That's the knives are out.
2: Pretty much saying no one will miss you, Darcy.
1: We love you, Darcy. All right, so
0: you can't keep Will and Woody just to yourself. Roll down your window and crank it up. I double dare you. It's Will and Woody on Kiss. It's a beautiful day. It's Ben and Liam in the morning. Adelaide's Kiss 102.3.
7: I've been moving home. My wife Sam said to me that, Ben, you always do things the hard way. You can't just do the easy thing and pay someone to do it. Sam was like, oh, Ben, I really need you to put the washing machine in because I need to do like a load of washing. It's been like 2 weeks. But then the washing machine got backed up because you have to drain the actual bottom filter.
2: Yeah.
7: I was like, I'm just going to lift it.
2: Yeah.
7: Forgot that I hadn't disconnected the water hose from the tap coming out the wall yet. And when I was moving, I burst the hose and then water started gushing out.
8: Just get a man in.
7: I am a man.
8: Well,
9: 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You sound like an angry guy bopping the house up at 9 p.m.
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3: If you don't know what's going on or what we've traded so far, have a listen to this.
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3: Morgan?
4: Yeah?
3: That anti-wrinkle cream is going to turn into a yacht, and that yacht will be yours.
1: To treasure.
5: Our first trade was for a stormtrooper outfit, then a sea kayak, billiard table, Nerf gun, Gary the goat, a quad bike, and yesterday we traded a VW Golf
6: for a 40-foot yacht!
1: From junk.
2: We traded all the way from peanuts to Paris. Chicken eggs.
7: A remote controlled tractor.
8: Have a hire here.
2: Deal trade.
4: My Jeep Grand Cherokee.
2: Wow.
4: Here we go. To return tickets to Japan.
1: To jewels.
9: 300,000 Virgin Australia points.
2: Yeah! Yeah! Yeah!
10: Yeah! Yeah! Yeah!
11: With a bag of peanuts.
12: I know, who would have thought?
3: And now we want to go from
4: a 10-year-old psychology textbook
3: to
4: an engagement ring so my partner can finally propose to me.
5: Let's call it book to bling. Genius.
4: We've been together for 4 years. We just came attached at the hip. His name is also Paris.
2: Excuse me, his name's Paris?
4: As well, yeah.
3: If you are going to take his name or you're going to keep your name, you'll have exactly the same name.
4: Yeah, exactly the same name.
3: It's totally wild.
4: Yeah.
3: Hello, other Paris. Just to confirm, it is confusing. They're both called Paris. Was this news to you that you were about to propose?
13: No. Seems the only relevant step forward.
3: Okay. Sounds like you're reading a written statement there, P2. Do you feel confident that Will and I can trade our way to a $10,000 engagement ring? How are you feeling about your chances?
13: I've got a huge amount of confidence in you two.
3: Thank you, P2.
2: Love that confidence, P2.
3: Michael, what would you like to offer us for the psychology book?
14: So I've got one of those Samsung picture frames that plays music.
3: Oh!
14: Yeah.
3: Michael, we're gonna take the frame. We're taking the frame. We did a quick internet search. It is a $600 picture frame. Amanda, what would you like to offer us for the Samsung picture frame that plays music?
15: I've got an IKEA couch.
2: Couches fly off Marketplace.
3: Joy?
16: I've got a 2015 MacBook Pro. It's fully functional.
2: 2015, that's 11 years old.
3: You think couch?
2: Would you rather an 11-year-old laptop or a brand new couch?
3: Laptop.
2: We differ then.
3: We're taking the 2015 laptop, my friend.
16: Amazing.
3: Yes, you are so welcome. No worries at all. Will was trying to bluff me there and he thought that if he gave me the power, I'd flip. I haven't
2: No,
3: flipped.
2: I didn't think.
3: I think it's a great trade. And we've got ourselves a laptop, guys. It is a working MacBook, 16-inch. 16-inch, use it as a TV.
1: Come and make a trade. Will and Woody's swap meet.
3: Okay, so we currently have in our possession a 2015 MacBook Pro 15-inch screen, but it is at this current juncture, producer Annalise, that we have hit a minor snag.
17: Minor.
3: We've got nothing. We don't actually have the laptop.
17: Yeah, and I used a new text system we've got going on at the moment.
3: Let's bounce back, I reckon, next 24 hours.
17: Yes.
3: Let's bounce back.
17: I'm sure it's fine.
3: I'm sure it's fine as well. We're not going to officially make a trade today, though, given that we don't physically have it. So we're just going to delay things by 24 hours.
17: Yeah, and we probably put that back on Joyce and say that she probably should have texted me back.
3: Yeah, if you're listening, Joyce. If you are.
17: No, is it Joyce? Full name Joyce.
3: Her full name is Joyce, like
17: full
3: Madonna.
17: Name Joyce, but she goes by Joy.
3: Right. Okay, Joyce, if you're listening, Joyce, we are trying to get in touch with you. We want your MacBook. But 24 hours, let's just leave it a day, everyone. Yeah. But I think it's okay if we open the phone lines now, 131065. I'm confident we will get the MacBook tomorrow.
17: Yeah.
3: So if you want to offer us something right now for the 2015 MacBook Pro 15-inch screen, it's functioning, it's great, it'll definitely be here tomorrow, then call now or, of course, text us 0429 131065. All you have to do is offer us something else.
17: Yeah.
3: Not cash, not a service, just offer us another item on our way to hopefully a $10,000 engagement ring.
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1: Hey, it's Will and Woody. You're either up early or up late. Either way, we hope you're enjoying what will be the best of the worst bits. Oh, no, sorry. The worst of the best bits? No, just the best of the best bits.
2: Just great radio. Just keep it right here. But I have a question for you. If you were up at this time, how are you managing your shower times? Like if you've had to wake up, you probably had to wake up at 10 p.m., 11 p.m.
1: What for?
2: Do it. Well, you're probably working overnight. I'm just kind of trying to relate to the people that are listening to us right now.
1: I reckon we just get
2: Would you shower?
1: Nah, this is good stuff. Enjoy. It's Will and Woody.
2: I'd shower later.
1: No one cares.

0: mates that just want to keep going. It's Will and Woody keeping you up.
1: Now we've got the quiz and then we've got down to swap meet. We've got a $3,500 diamond ring. If you'd like to trade for that, you can text us on 0429 131065. Otherwise, right now...
2: Can you hear?
3: Beer or soft drink based on the sound of the can opening. If you missed it earlier in the show, you can get on the podcast. We had Smallsy on. He thought he'd get 16 in a row. He did not. So the next Billie Eilish interview that comes to the network will be here, baby. Yeah. Damn it. It was great until then.
4: Network.
3: And that's why Billie usually doesn't come on the show.
4: Send me to the network.
3: All right, let's go. Let's go to Wendy here. Wendy.
5: Yes.
3: You want to play? Can you hear it? Obviously. You ready to go?
5: Yeah, let's go for it. I am rubbish at this, so you know, there's been no expectations at all. Okay?
4: No expectations here, Wendy.
3: Oh, Wendy.
4: No expectations. Here we go. Can one.
5: Okay. Beer.
4: No expectation, sorry, Wendy. Thanks for coming on the show, though. And have a lovely weekend, Wendy.
5: Thank you. You too.
4: Don't give up your day job, mate.
5: Thanks.
4: Been a treat.
5: Bye,
4: Wendy.
3: Bye, Wendy.
4: Have a great weekend. Maddie here on 131065. Maddie, are you ready for your first can?
6: I'm ready for it.
4: Right, let's go.
3: Ooh. Stop, Maddie. Wow. Someone's handed me a buck. Let's just go again. That was outrageous.
4: Wow, what was that?
3: I've never heard anything like it.
4: It sounded like someone throwing something in a rock in a pond.
3: Sorry, Maddie, we'll go again.
4: What was that?
6: You threw me.
3: And it was a sun-kissed. Strange. All right, here we go, Maddie.
6: It's a beer.
3: Nice, Maddie.
6: Yes.
3: Well done. One down. Let's go for number two. Here we go.
6: Okay. Oh, that's a soft drink.
3: Maddie.
4: Nice, Maddie.
3: Great work. Two in a row. What do you do with yourself, Maddie?
6: I work in tech.
3: Tech. I have no further questions.
6: No further questions.
3: Can three, Maddie.
6: Oh, it's a soft drink.
4: It's a soft drink. Yes, Maddie.
3: Hey, three in a row.
4: Good for you. Shout out to Sarah who's texted in just saying, hey, boys, so I can save your number. Good on you, Sarah.
3: Right, everyone should save our number.
4: 0429131065. Can four for you, Maddie.
6: Yep.
4: Oh,
6: that's a soft drink. It's a beer.
4: Yeah, it's a beer.
3: Maddie,
4: nice.
3: Is there a bit of tech in the sound of the cans, Maddie, do you reckon?
6: There is. I think transferable skills here.
3: Oh, interesting.
4: All right,
3: let's go to can number five, Maddie.
6: It's a beer.
4: Yes, Maddie. Oh.
3: Maddie, do you work in audio tech?
6: No, I don't.
3: Okay, all right. I'm going to stop trying to make that link.
4: Yeah, Woody, just put that down, man.
3: You got five cans in a row. Remember, 16 gets you $10,000. Let's go to can number six.
6: It's a beer.
3: Maddie.
4: Yes, Maddie. Wow, so you got six. Equal yeah. Joe Jonas on six there. I don't want to end this party. Don't stop, move your body. We have got a swap meet engagement up next.
3: An engagement. We've got a prior.
4: Well, we do with an engagement ring that we're trying to get to Paris, a $10,000 engagement ring.
3: Yes.
4: I'm not sure how much more time we have to play Can You Hear It with Maddie right now.
3: Do you want to skip the quiz?
4: Do you
3: quiz?
4: Know what I mean? I mean, we'll give one more can and then I reckon we can see where we go.
3: Or do you want to skip the quiz and get her to play?
4: Oh, yeah, we can skip the quiz and Maddie can keep playing.
6: We can cut it short.
4: What? No, Matt.
3: That's
4: you
3: very
4: mean?
3: Nice of you, Maddie, but you should...
4: You're on fire, you're Maddie. You're on fire. It's just that people want to hear the swap, which is fair enough. So we're going to skip the quiz today and we're going to do your cans after the news. Does that sound good?
6: Sounds good.
4: All right, Matt. So how many cans is she on?
3: She's got six.
4: I'll give her one more.
3: Here we go, Maddie. I'll just crack it. Here we go.
6: It's a beer.
4: We'll find out after the news. We'll see you on the other side. It's Will and Woody.

0: comes alive. It's Will and Woody keeping you up.
1: We're not doing the quiz today, guys, because we've got Maddie here, who's on an absolute heater with Can You Hear It?
2: Oh, Katie actually also said on the text line, Maddie is a gun, the can whisperer.
1: Yeah, she called her.
2: They used to call you the can whisperer for a while, Wood, so it's good that Maddie's going to take that title. She's on six cans.
1: She's on six before the traffic and news there. You went for can number seven, Maddie. You said beer. That was correct, Maddie. Well done. You've got seven cans. It's true.
3: Yay.
1: Are you feeling nervous at all, Maddie? You seem incredibly calm.
3: Yeah, I'm really nervous.
1: Okay. I can't hear that.
3: Oh, I am. Believe me, I am.
2: You know the deal with the record, don't you, Maddie?
3: Not really.
2: Okay, cool. Well, if you get the record, which is 16 cans in a row, you win $10,000.
3: Wow. Okay.
1: So I just want to correct. You just got six cans in a row. You're going for seven now. Okay.
3: Okay.
1: Here we go. Number seven.
3: It's a soft drink.
2: Yes, Maddie. Bang. I don't know how you got that.
1: That was a bung can.
2: Why is that a softy, Maddie?
3: Oh, I've got a Coke Zero addiction.
2: Ah. Oh, fridge darts.
1: That'll do it.
2: The fridge darts, the Coke Zeros.
1: Fridge dart?
2: Yeah, that's what
1: they
2: call.
1: Why is it a fridge dart?
2: Addictive and bad for you. Right. Let's go, can I?
3: It's a beer.
1: Sorry, Maddie.
3: Oh, no.
2: You're on a heater.
1: It went slightly outside your specialty.
2: You're on a heater.
1: It was a vanilla Coke, Maddie.
2: Well played, Maddie.
3: Damn, can't believe it.
2: Thanks for joining us, mate. You can have a double pass to go and see the Billie Eilish movie.
3: Awesome.
2: Experience Billie Eilish's Hit Me Hard and Soft, the tour live in 3D. 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Congrats, Maddie. Right up next, guys. After brand new Martin Garrix and Ed Sheeran.
1: Oh, look out.
2: This is Repeat It. Apparently they've been sitting on this song for a while, Woods.
1: Why, Will?
2: Been mastering it, tweaking it, defining it. And now you guys get to enjoy it.
1: Garrix and Sheeran.
2: New Garrix, new Sheeran. Swap meet up next. Will and Woody.
0: Can't sleep? It's Will and Woody keeping you up.
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2: Paris gave us an old psychology textbook, and we're going to swap it all the way up to a shiny new engagement ring.
3: So my partner can finally propose to me.
1: We've traded for a musical picture frame,
2: an old MacBook,
1: and a vintage film camera,
2: three signed Taylor Swift CDs.
1: We unfortunately took a backward step trading for a taxidermy snake.
2: But we redeemed ourselves and traded for a psychic endorsed unscratched scratchy.
1: Then to a limited edition print from artist Michael Goddard.
2: And then suddenly, a ring.
1: What was it worth when he gave it to you?
3: About $3,500.
2: Dumb ring, sure. It's $6,500 short.
4: Paris was listening. She would absolutely be kicking herself. We got a ring and then we can use it to potentially get a better ring.
2: Tammy?
5: Yes.
2: We're taking the friendship ring.
0: Will and Woody's Swap Meet. Swap the deal, keep the good energy with Glowbird.
1: God, it's nice having audio producers, isn't it?
2: Oh, it's
1: just, I mean, I wish I had one of them in my everyday life. Like, you know, when you meet someone, like, I've got to relay what happened over the last 2 weeks. Imagine if I just had Mark the Man Daniel traipsing after me, like, hey, what? Here's an audio package.
2: Oh, amazing. Even when you get home and your wife goes, how's your day?
1: Fine. How was this? The hot bits.
2: It's Woody here, he's back home, and it was my day. It's just 4 minutes.
1: Oh, it's
2: so nice.
1: You
2: grab a drink
1: nice.
2: Out of the fridge.
1: It's entertaining as well. There's no way I could have explained that any better or made it any more fun.
2: No, exactly.
1: Anyway,
2: right.
1: Look, now you're up to date, Australia. Yes. That is what has been happening in the swap meet over the last 2 weeks.
2: Let's pick up that discussion, which was right at the end of the package there, around... We've got a ring.
1: Yeah,
2: like, I know that... So she stipulated by saying that she wanted a $10,000 engagement ring.
1: Yeah.
2: I just think... Like, a $3,500 ring isn't a crap ring. Is there a world here where we've bloody done it? And we've, like, let's pop the champagne. We've had champagne and ice for 2 weeks. Let's pop it. It's a Friday. We've done our job.
1: Mm.
2: I'm just throwing it out there. I'm not saying, you know, I want to cop out, but I'm just saying we've got a ring.
1: You know I'm thinking the same thing. You know I'm
2: it's
1: thinking
2: Friday,
1: the same
2: it's
1: thing.
2: A Friday. It feels like we should celebrate.
1: You know
2: this
1: I'm
2: week.
1: Thinking the same thing. But before we do that, we're going to have to find out whether or not it does cut the mustard. So, I mean, her partner has said that he wants it to be a $10,000 engagement ring.
2: Yes.
1: I'm also enjoying the swap. So, like, if we go to another week.
2: No, I get that. But we could start again.
1: Yeah, we could start again.
2: I just think, like, we've got ring.
1: There's no point me saying anything. The only way we're going to find out whether or not it's good enough is if we actually ask Paris herself. So she's here today.
2: Yeah.
1: I don't think, because she's apparently been staying away from all of this, so it's a surprise for her.
2: I smell a rat there. As if you'd stay away from it if we were trading.
1: You can say that to her if you like.
2: You know I won't.
1: Then put your money where your mouth is or shut up. Now, I don't think we should tell her that we have a ring. I just think that we should delicately ask her what she would like if hypothetically we got a ring. And then we'll know if we've finished up or whether we're back on again on Monday.
2: Little temperature check around what kind of ring she needs. Yeah. Okay, I love it. I love it, Wilbur.
1: Paris is in the studio up next. Hope you guys are having a great drive home. Swap meet could be over.
2: Bloody oath. Pop the champagne.
1: It might not. It's Will and Woody. Happy Friday. All thanks to Glowbird Energy. Swap the deal. Keep the good energy.
0: Up late or up early. It's Will and Woody keeping you up.
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7: 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You've got two, Freddie and Jean. Freddie is like two and a bit now, right?
8: 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He was easy to toilet train, but kids love running around nude. I was like, where did he go? 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He was outside. I caught him just doing a poo on the lawn. I guess he sees the dog doing that.
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8: 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We got like proper golf clubs in the backyard. I turned around and he had a golf club in his hand and he just hit it for six.
7: He hit the poo? Come on, dude. What are you doing?
6: Come on and play. Ben and Liam in the morning. Back this morning from 6 a.m.
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0: down sugar.
1: Nothing good happens after midnight, except these two. It's Will and Woody, keeping you up.
2: Well, Joe, the past 2 weeks, now 2 full weeks, we've been swapping with you guys on the radio in the hopes of getting a $10,000 engagement ring for Paris. She gave us the first item in the swap meet, her old psychology textbook.
3: Yep, 10-year-old psychology textbook, and she said she wanted us to trade that to a $10,000 engagement ring.
2: So we've been swapping every day. I'm sure you guys have been listening in, following in bits and pieces. You can follow the whole thing on the socials. Sexy Das has put all the different items up there, along with, you know, catalogued them and links to where they might come from. Yesterday, I'm sounding harsh because Paris is actually in the building.
3: I can confirm she can't hear us.
2: And we have an engagement ring with cards on the table, as you just heard in just before the song. It's not a $10,000 engagement ring.
3: It's good though.
2: It's a $3,500 engagement ring,
3: which I think is still a pretty solid engagement ring. I say we bring her in here.
2: Yes,
3: and we just loosely chat with her. Like, firstly, I want to figure out just how much she knows about the trades. Because I know the producers told her to stay away from it.
2: Yeah.
3: Wouldn't mind us figuring out, like, how much is across what we've been doing.
2: Yeah.
3: And then let's just start feeling out this whole how specific does the ring need to be thing. You know what I mean? Because we've got it's a platformed ring with...
2: Well, I don't know what it is. Anyway, it's $3,000. $3,500. All right, you can bring her in now.
1: Will and Woody's swap meet. Swap the deal. Keep the good energy with Glowbird.
2: Paris is actually in the studio with us today for the first time. Welcome.
4: Thank you.
2: It's great to have you here.
3: So Paris, what have you so far heard about the trade? And have you heard any whisperings about how it's all going?
4: I heard that there was a snake situation.
2: There was a snake.
4: And unscratched scratches and a painting, and that's kind of like as much as I know.
3: Okay. So when you hear that a snake's been involved, unscratched scratches have been involved, and pieces of art have been involved, does that fill you with confidence?
4: Well, look, Paris keeps saying that when there's a will, there's a way. He's like, when there's a will, there's a Woody. So he's confident.
3: Okay,
4: so
3: okay, good.
4: That he's confident.
3: Okay, so. we should tell everyone as well that, yeah, when you say boy Paris, your partner is also called Paris.
4: Yes, yeah.
3: And obviously the hope is that when we do get this $10,000 engagement ring, both Will and I both, very confident. The idea is that he will propose to you.
4: Yes.
3: Okay. The $10,000 engagement ring. Do you have any other requests as far as what that engagement ring looks like at all, Paris?
4: A big oval diamond.
3: Okay. Wow.
4: Big centre stone.
3: Okay. Yeah. Okay. Big centre stone.
2: Wow. I love that. Okay. Yeah. Okay.
3: Okay. Big centre stone. Big $10,000. In a world where we don't get to $10,000 engagement ring. Mm-hmm. Is there a close second of dream items?
4: A ring.
3: Just a slightly cheaper engagement ring. Right, okay. So it really is, it's ring or bust.
4: Yeah.
3: Great. It's good to know.
2: Not that we were considering anything less at the moment.
3: No, no.
2: Paris, I have no more questions. I really don't. Thank you for letting us take you on this journey.
4: Thank you. I really hope we
2: get there. It's been a pleasure to meet you.
3: I think we deserve the thanks. I don't know how that happened. She said thanks. Yeah, okay. Yeah. No, I just want to make it clear that, you know, we're doing the work here. will Will and I get an invite to the wedding?
4: Absolutely. We've already thought about that.
2: Okay.
4: I've written the list.
2: Oh, you've already written the list?
3: Yeah, here we go.
2: Oh, wow.
3: And there we go. Plus ones or just the two of us?
4: Plus ones.
3: Oh, there we go. Yeah. That's what I'm talking about.
2: Paris, thanks so much for coming in.
3: See you, Paris.
2: See you later.
3: Thanks for coming in.
2: Good on you. Good on you, guys.
3: See you later.
2: See you later.
3: We'll be in touch.
2: We'll get you that ring. Don't you worry. All the best. And just give it a second.
3: Okay. I don't think she can hear us.
2: We're good.
3: She
2: wants that $10,000 ring. She wants that.
3: Well, she's doubling down not only on the value, but she wants the oval
2: piece.
3: We do not have that.
2: No. Nah. All right, we're back to swapping.
3: We do have a $3,500
2: ring.
3: So yes. Text us over the weekend.
2: Over the weekend. Yeah, the text line's going to be open. There you go. They're going to keep it open. Button pusher Tommy, he's taking home the burner. He's looking forward to it.
3: Okay.
2: Hey, don't download Grindr on the burner, mate.
3: 0429
2: 13-1065. Yes, that is the text line.
3: Text us him anytime. You're going to be up all weekend, Tommy.
2: Yep.
3: And then we'll speak to you on Monday, trading 5 o'clock Monday. $3,500 ring. I mean, take that to a pawn shop.
2: Yeah.
3: Good cash. That's just good cash.
2: Yes.
3: If you're smart, you're going to give her something good.
2: Oh,
3: for real. Take it straight to a pawn shop. Very easy to get cash for a ring.
2: Say cash converters. Why didn't you say a pawn shop? You're making it deliberately obscure. Hey, don't give me that look. You know what you're doing.
3: There's no look.
2: You know what you're doing.
1: It's Will and Woody.
0: Say goodbye to Will and Woody.
1: If you like what you heard, you'll love what you see on the socials at Will and Woody. Ben and Liam in the morning.
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1: I've been moving home. My wife Sam said to me that, Ben, you always do things the hard way. You can't just do the easy thing and pay someone to do it. Sam was like, oh, Ben, I really need you to put the washing machine in because I need to do like a load of washing. It's been like 2 weeks. But then the washing machine got backed up because you have to drain the actual bottom filter.
2: Yeah.
1: I was like, I'm just going to lift it.
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1: Forgot that I hadn't disconnected the water hose from the tap coming out the wall yet. 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
1: I am the man.
2: Well, you don't sound like the man at the moment. You sound like an angry guy bopping the house up at 9 p.m. Come out and
0: play. Ben and Liam in the morning. 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
3: 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The KISS cast weather for today, a shower or two at a top of 19. Right now it's 11 degrees. That's KISS traffic and weather together. Get ready for Ben and Liam. 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
5: Now.
4: Morning, I'm Maria Gaban. Emergency services have rushed to the Horrocks Highway south of Clare after a two-car crash. The accident happened just after 6:30 last night, leaving an unknown number of people trapped. Major Crash is investigating the cause of the accident. The government's attempts to sell its budget appear to be falling on deaf ears, with today's news poll finding 52% of voters think they'll be worse off as a result. But Treasurer Jim Chalmers insists it was the right move.
6: We understand that the defining intergenerational issue in our society and in our country is housing, and we're doing something about it.
4: The World Health Organization has declared an emergency over the latest Ebola outbreak in Uganda and the Democratic Republic of Congo. It's claimed at least 80 lives and there's no vaccine for the disease. And parents are being warned about the dangers of using AI or influencers when it comes to helping their babies get to and stay asleep. The Red Nose Group says that some of the myths being promoted around co-sleeping and cot setups could increase the risk of SIDS or sudden infant death syndrome. Your sport check next.
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4: The Crows' thumping win over the Roos has given the side a much-needed shot of confidence. Adelaide dominated most of the game, including a 10-goal second quarter.
7: Even last week, we played a half against Richmond, so to do, you know, 3 3/4 was fantastic.
4: That's Rory Laird there. Yesterday, the Saints defeated the Tigers 109-73, while the Eagles secured a win over the Giants 88-71. The KISS cast is next.
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4: A shower or two and 19 today, and showers easing 19 tomorrow. Right now it's 11 degrees. And get ready for Ben and Liam. They're back in breakfast, kicking off from 6am on Adelaide's KISS 102.3.
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6: 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Accident breakdown free. Super light traffic. That's nice for Monday, isn't it? Simply works to look out for today. You find them South Road at Edwardstown, just in front of Castle Plaza. Very slow through there with extra works. 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Heading for a shower in 2 and 19 right now. Fresh start. She's 10. That's KISS Traffic and Weather together. 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
29: Now.
28: Morning, I'm Maria Gaban. Emergency crews, including a rescue chopper, have responded to a two-car crash in the state's mid-north. Two cars collided on the Horrocks Highway near Clare just after 6:30 last night, leaving several people trapped. Major Crash is investigating. The government is comping backlash over its budget and the broken housing tax announced last Tuesday. Today's news poll shows that 52% of voters expect to be worse off as a result of it. And Anthony Albanese is standing by the changes to negative gearing and capital gains tax.
30: We've changed our position. We've said that very clearly. But we've changed our position for the right reasons.
28: A positive for those quarantining in Perth after being on board the cruise ship at the centre of the hantavirus outbreak. The group has all returned negative blood tests to the rat-borne disease, but they'll still remain in isolation until next month. Donald Trump has warned Iran that the clock is ticking as peace progress stalls. The US president has taken to Truth Social, declaring Tehran better get moving or there won't be anything left of them. And a Glenelg restaurant is closing its doors due to rising economic pressures. The Marina Pier will shut after almost two decades of serving patrons at the seaside venue. Your sport check next. Yannick Sinner is now a career Golden Masters champion. He's become the second man in ATP history to win all nine Masters 1000 titles, joining Novak Djokovic. Sinner completed the set after defeating Casper Ruud to win the Rome title.
31: Perfect tennis from both of us, but I'm really, really happy. Incredible last 2.5 months.
28: And in AFL, wins yesterday for the Saints over the Tigers and the Eagles over the Giants. The KISS cast is next.
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28: A shower or two and 19 today, and showers easing 19 tomorrow. Right now it's 11 degrees. And now it's time for Ben and Liam in the morning, only on Adelaide's KISS 1023.
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39: Ben and Liam in the morning. KISS 1023.
40: G'day, good morning, Adelaide. It's a new week and Liam's got a new shirt on.
41: Yeah, new kit, Socceroos kit. What do you think?
40: Is that the kit that we're going to wear at the World Cup?
41: No, well, that's a funny thing you say because I thought it was, so I bought it because I'm very excitedly, I'm completing a major bucket list item for me. It's my 30th birthday in a month. I'm going to the World Cup to cheer on the Socceroos and I bought this kit to support them.
40: Mm-hmm.
41: And then like a week later, they released their World Cup kit.
40: So what is that you're wearing?
41: Last season. This is old news.
8: Oh, good, because it's atrocious.
41: Oh, okay.
8: No, it's just
41: actually fine work from an Indigenous artist.
8: No, it's just it's kind of like the retro lime isn't doing it for me. I like a rich green.
41: Okay.
8: You know what I mean? I like
41: a rich,
8: the collar around the collar and the cuffs on the arm. That's a rich green. I like that green. That says Australia. But the lime green to me says
41: like it's a little bit
8: different. Like a lime slushy or something.
41: Yeah. Okay.
8: Yeah.
41: Well, look, we're not wearing it to the World Cup, mate. You'll be pleased to know it's a much richer green darker yellow that we'll be sporting in a few short weeks. Very, very excited for that event. That's for
8: it is funny. As someone who follows AFL over soccer, like I know they do it a lot in basketball and they do it a lot in soccer where you wear the kits. Whereas in AFL, no one does that. Like as an AFL fan, I don't walk around in a Guernsey.
41: Well, dude, I mean, I'm not allowed to wear the kit. I want to wear the kit. I'm not allowed to wear it on the weekend because my wife gets up me.
8: Imagine if I had the prison bars on.
41: So I think I'll just wear them to work.
8: Imagine if I had the prison bars on right now. I'd look like a child.
41: Yeah, but like it's because it's the armless thing. You can't have your full arms out in a workplace. Like this is a shirt. It's essentially like a t-shirt. It's a breathable, dry fit t-shirt.
8: All right, hey, look, let's rip into the show. We have the 6:10 quiz coming up next. There's 5 questions. You get them all right. 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
41: Real easy.
8: If you want to be our first caller for the week and you want to get your car serviced on us, you can call now, 13 1065. 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We're going to do the 6:10 quiz after Ed Sheeran, Castle on the Hill.
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0: It's Ed Sheeran, Castle on the Hill on Kiss 102.3. 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
2: 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Hallelujah, it's 610.
1: Christy in Dover Gardens, good morning. How was your weekend?
3: Good morning. Yeah, good. Thank you, guys. Busy, but good.
1: Wonderful, wonderful. What did you get up to?
3: I saw the new movie with my daughter, The Sheep Detective.
0: Oh, is that with Hugh Jackman?
3: Yes, that's correct. My daughter's nine and she loved it.
0: Okay. What's it about? What's The Sheep Detective? Does someone steal the sheep?
3: No, it's a murder mystery.
1: Oh. Obviously, yeah. Like a very PG murder, though.
3: Yes, for young that's adults. Right.
1: Yeah. Someone got dunked, the sheep turned, the head. Yeah. There was no blood.
3: Yeah, I get that.
1: Right. Okay, well, let's kick into this quiz. Bulgaria won Eurovision over the weekend. What language do they speak in Bulgaria?
3: Bulgarian?
1: Very well done. The Wharf restaurant at Glenelg Marina is shutting down after 18 long years. But do you remember the iconic tall ship restaurant? It was like a big pirate ship in Glenelg, which shut in 2019. Do you remember what it was called?
3: Yes, the Buffalo.
1: Yeah, what a ripper. I had some great family dinners at the Buffalo.
0: What cuisine did they do?
1: Bit of everything from memory, Christy. Was that right? You could get your fish and chips. You could get a pasta.
0: Butter chicken.
1: Yeah, you get a bit of it all.
0: I love those restaurants that just cover everything.
1: Just like, we do a bit of everything.
0: We do it all.
1: You're on a pirate ship. You eat whatever you want. I don't know. Maybe they should have zeroed in on the cuisine. Maybe that's why it closed down. I don't know.
0: That's why the ship sank.
1: Yeah, I always enjoyed it. Hey, AirAsia is stopping flights from Adelaide to Bali. What's the national beer of Bali?
3: Oh, Bintang.
1: Yep. You're crushing this morning, Christy. An Aussie man has survived almost a week in the jungle in Taiwan, only bringing his saxophone with him. If you could only bring one thing into the jungle with you, what would you bring?
3: My daughter.
1: Oh, that's sweet.
0: Kind of nasty that you're stranded in the jungle, but you've
1: brought a child with you.
0: With you, which puts more pressure on you to survive.
1: Yeah, gee whiz. Yeah. I thought you were going to say a Blu-ray copy of The Sheep Detective starring Hugh Jackman.
0: But then you need the DVD player and TV.
1: So true. Both bad options. Okay.
0: You just bring a satellite phone.
1: Last one. Apparently, Jessica Simpson used to fly first class whilst putting her kids in economy. So says Nick Lachey in an interview over the weekend. Can you finish these Jessica Simpson lyrics?

0: No, I've never heard that song in my life.
1: Oh. It's so funny you say that because Belle was saying it's like the biggest song ever. And we were saying, look, I don't know how many, like I do know the song, but I wouldn't be able to finish the lyrics personally myself.
2: I agree.
1: We were assured that everyone could. So let's see if Renee in Salisbury Park can finish these lyrics.

0: Any ideas?
1: Before I hit the ground?
0: No.
2: Well,
3: you know what? Looky
2: here.
3: You know what? We're just going to give you the prize because this is sweet. You know,
2: no one else has called up.
3: This is on hard mode. No one's going to get this.
2: It's on hard mode. Anything to say for yourself, producer Bell?
4: I'm sorry. That song is iconic.
2: Well, you tried telling that to Renee and Christy.
1: I have heard it, but I can't think.
2: Of course.
1: Yeah, everyone's heard it,
2: but no one can finish that lyric.
3: For those who are playing along that did want to know, it's I've Never Felt So Beautiful With You, With You. That was the lyric, but no one was going to get that.
2: For the record, if you were like, you guys are idiots, and like, you think everyone would know that? 131065. I'd like to see one person call through and say that, but no one's called through.
3: Renee, you have got yourself that $175 Automasters voucher.
1: Guys, thanks, guys.
3: No worries. See you, Renee.
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8: Morning, there is Whitey live from the Kiss Traffic Centre, and roads looking really good today. Brakes and brake count free. Super light traffic, which is nice. Just some words to look out for at West Beach, Tapley's Hill Road near Burbridge Road. We are slow South Road, Evertstown near Castle Plaza, and early morning camera up in the hills, Main Street. 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Kiss Cars heading for a top of 19 with the odd shower. Right now it's 10. That's Kiss Traffic and Weather together with Ben and Liam. Weekday morning 6 to 10 a.m. on Kiss 102.3. 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

0: Olivia Dean on Kiss 102.3. 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
1: I've got to say, I don't have kids, don't spend a lot of time around kids. Ben, you have two. So Freddie is like two and a bit now, right?
0: Yeah, he's closer to three than two.
1: He's closer to three. Like, does he go and sit on the toilet and it's just like a user toilet like a regular person now?
0: Yes, Freddie was really good. He was easy to toilet train.
1: So he have like a small step or something that he can step up on?
0: Yep,
1: and then he just does his own thing and like...
0: He says, Daddy, I need privacy. So Freddie, he was really good for toilet training. There's a couple of mistakes here and there, a couple of little hiccups, I should say. But overall, it was a very smooth experience, which we're very lucky to have. But kids love running around nude. And I was like, where did he go? I didn't know where he went. And then I was like, oh, there he is. He was outside. But then I caught him just doing a poo on the lawn. Because I guess he sees the dog doing that.
1: Yeah.
0: Which is,
1: you know, it does look pretty fun.
0: Yeah, he does. He was doing a poo on the lawn. I was like, oh, no worries.
1: Right, okay.
0: I mean, to be honest, I'd rather it on the lawn than anywhere else.
1: Well, that's better a great that spot than for the it. Carpet or if he was, you know, looking at the cats and wanted to do it in the kitty litter, that would be grosser.
0: So he did it out on the lawn, and then I was like, easy, I was going to get the pooper scooper. As I was going to go get the pooper scooper, my son Freddie, he loves golf. We got like proper golf clubs in the backyard. I turned around, and he had a golf club in his hand, and he just hit it for six.
1: He hit the poo? Come on, dude. What are you doing? Don't do that.
0: As a parent, it's like, that's funny. Like, I thought that was really funny.
1: Was he?
0: But also, I have to clean the golf club,
1: yeah,
0: right?
1: What are we talking? Was it a driver? A 9-iron?
0: It was a 7-iron.
1: 7-iron. So got a bit of height on it. And what are we talking? And did he do the poo on the lawn?
0: Yeah.
1: And then forgot he'd done it and wanted to play some golf? Or was he purposely like, I'm going to hit my own poo with a golf club?
0: I don't know if he needed to do a poo and thought, I'm going to do it on the lawn so I can hit it. Or if he did the poo and then saw it and thought, I want to hit that.
1: That's crazy. It sounds like something that would happen, like a two-year-old would do at like the end of a Bucks party.
0: Yeah.
1: with like that, there's that one mate you've got, you're like, oh, don't do it, man. He's like, I'm going to do it. You better run.
0: Chris in McGill, what happened?
2: We've been toilet training our twins, and we went up to the Nardo Zoo for the day back in November, and we just arrived, and one of my twins was just standing in the front seat while we were getting ready, and he had a bit of an accident. He must have not been feeling too flash. Mm.

0: And the poo went through the front seat, like in the fold of the seat, into the back of the carpet. But the problem was is that it was a bit limited in how I could clean it up. And the kids expected to still stay at the zoo. So we did the best I could. And then we went into the zoo for the day. So it just sat in a warm car for 5 hours. And then we had to drive home just with the windows down, dealing with the smell.
1: Awesome. Awesome.
2: You're really selling parenthood to me, Chris. Like, I for one, can't wait.
1: I love when you're like, the kids still expected to go to the zoo. Well, we're here.
2: Yeah, well.
3: It's an ostrich, right? Yeah, pretty good. It's Ben and Liam in the morning. Adelaide's Kiss 102.3.

0: Hunters and collectors, yeah, on Kiss 102.3, you're getting all the hits and all the variety.
1: Question for you, Ben. I've been hearing a bit of some whispers, some chatter around the office that there's going to be a gigantuous Secret Stain clue given away at 8 o'clock this morning. Is that true?
0: It's going to be the biggest, fattest, juiciest clue you've ever goddamn heard.
1: Fat with a PH or just an F?
0: Fat with a PH.
1: Wow. Okay. Yeah. That sounds like a pretty fat clue, you guys. So that's definitely worth tuning in for.
0: I mean, we know we've given away one clue. That one's like a 2 out of 10 in terms of, like, you know, the bigness of that clue.
1: Right. So what are we getting, a 7 or an 8? How big?
0: 9.
1: Oh. It's practically going to give it away. Our Secret Stain, it's a lot like the Secret Sound, except it's a bit more visual. You can see it with your own eyes if you would like on the Ben and Liam socials. If you just type our name in an Instagram or Facebook, it's pinned to the top. There's a stain on an old car seat. $10,000 if you can pick it, and our biggest clue yet at 8 o'clock.
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22: G'day, there is Whitey live from the KISS Traffic Centre. Roads looking pretty good this morning. Racks and breakdown free, which is great. Do have a burst water mains to look out from Parkside, Unley Road near Hughes Street. Slow south road, Everson in front of Castle Plaza. Ripped up the bitumen there. That'll be slow and dusty this morning with the camera main street low before. It's nearly Starlight Day. Please dig deep to help make hospitals a happier place for seriously ill children. 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KISS cars sending for 9:10 in showers right now. 10, that's KISS Traffic and Weather together with Ben and Liam. Weekday morning, 6 to 10 a.m. on KISS 1023 with the boys giving away a massive clue for the secret stain today. That'll be good.
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24: Morning, I'm Marie Gaban. Emergency services have rushed to the Horrocks Highway south of Clare after a two-car crash. The accident happened just after 6:30 last night, leaving a number of people trapped. Major Crash is investigating the cause of the accident. The Cancer Council is warning concerns about the illicit tobacco market could undo years of successful policy. The health organisation is calling on the federal government to maintain tobacco taxes and public education campaigns. CEO Jacinta Redden says that measures like these can't be undone.
26: The tobacco industry is now using the rise of illicit tobacco to reshape public debate and to push for lower taxes. But illicit tobacco is primarily an enforcement issue, not a tax one.
24: It's not just the hantavirus that's keeping the WHO on its toes. We see World Health Organization declaring an emergency following an Ebola outbreak in parts of Africa. And a Glenelg restaurant is closing its doors due to rising economic pressures. The Wharf, which overlooks the Marina Pier, will shut over almost two decades of serving patrons at the seaside venue. Your sport check next. The weekend win over North Melbourne was the Crows' most complete game of the year. Adelaide dominated the Roos in every major category, particularly in the second quarter. And Rory Laird says it was a thumping win.
27: Especially that quarter, that's 10 goals. That doesn't happen too often. But to do that and then do it again in the third, and then the game's done by three-quarter time. So it's great for us and great for the guys' confidence.
24: Yesterday, wins for the Saints over the Tigers and the Eagles over the Giants. The KISS cast is next.
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24: A shower or two and 19 today. Showers easing, 19 tomorrow. Right now it's 12 degrees. And Ben and Liam's secret stain is back. 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
0: G'day, Adelaide. Brrr, it's cold out there this morning. For the first time since last winter, I had to, crank up the heater and sit in the car for a few minutes before the windows would clear up.
1: Really? Just didn't feel that cold this morning.
0: It's freezing this morning.
1: You're in the hills now, though.
0: I am in the hills now.
1: It's a bit colder up there, mate.
0: Mm-hmm.
1: It's fine down here.
0: Better buy a Kathmandu jacket so I fit in.
1: Us city dwellers, not too bad. But that storm on Saturday, tell you what. That was incredible.
0: Then again, Liam, you are also, the most oblivious person I know. So I reckon it could have there could have been ice on your windscreen and you wouldn't have noticed.
1: Why is it so slippery out here? Yeah, no, that is fair. Look, hey, we got to check in with a remarkable listener next. We like finding remarkable listeners. We had our prize mole that we talked to a little bit. This is not the prize mole. This is Karen. She won a big cash prize on our show last Friday for her exceptional skill. And we want to put it to the test next.
0: First, though, Guy Sebastian giving you all the hits and all the variety on this cold Monday morning on KISS 102.3. It's good.

0: Only just last Monday, Guy Sebastian was here back in his hometown of Adelaide getting it done on KISS 102.3 with Ben and Liam.
1: We were playing this ridiculous game last week, Ben, called Apple Crunch, where we would bite a Granny Smith, a missile and a Kansie in no particular order. And if the listener on the line could pick which apples I was eating, they would win a cash prize. It jackpotted at the end of the week, and Karen in Williamstown won like $800. But after she'd picked all three apples, I was like, I'm just gonna see if you can do it again. I'm just gonna do one more. I'm not gonna say double or nothing because you do have a pretty good ear. But I'm just gonna try one more apple again, see if you can really do it,
2: just for honour. Which one was that?
3: A Granny Smith.
1: They don't miss. They do not miss.
0: What? I couldn't stop thinking about Karen the ear all weekend.
1: It's truly exceptional. Karen in Williamstown, did you always know you had a really good ear for things, or did you surprise yourself?
3: That was a pure guess. I surprised myself.
0: Wow, okay. Don't be modest. You've got the ear.
1: We do think you have a particular set of skills, and we would like to put them to the test this morning. Now, we have three audio-based questions for you. If you can get them all right, Ben and I will take you out for a nice seafood dinner. How does that sound?
3: Awesome, Aaron. Your problem is I'm allergic to seafood.
1: Okay, well, where would you like to go for dinner?
3: Maybe a steakhouse would be nice.
1: Okay, well, we'll go to Meat and Wine Co.
0: Ooh.
3: Oh, that would be great.
1: All right, you get whatever steak you want. We'll personally take you, if you can complete this challenge.
0: I think Meat and Wine Co. might just be an interstate thing.
1: No, there's Meat and Wine Co. here.
0: There is one here?
1: Yeah, good. Guy's never been to Meat and Wine Co.
0: Where's Meat and Wine Co.? Is it in the city, near the casino?
1: It's near...
0: It's in the city. Okay.
1: Yeah, it's in the city. It's near our old barber.
0: Okay.
1: Fair enough.
3: Never heard of them.
1: Oh, well, you love it. You get whatever you want. You get that little macaroni thing on the side? Unreal.
0: Get the scotch fillet.
1: Okay. Karen, first up, I'm going to flip a coin. And with your with your ear, you're going to tell me whether it's heads or tails. Are you ready?
3: Okay, ready?
1: All right, I'm going to let it hit the table. Here we go. What do you think it is?
3: I'm going to say tails.
1: It's tails! That's a good start.
0: The ear. The ear.
1: All right. Now I'm going... This is pretty clever, Karen. I'm going to rip some paper. I've got a little bit of a... Like, it's more than one, I will say.
3: Okay.
1: You've got to tell me how many pieces of paper I'm ripping. Okay?
3: All right.
1: Okay. Here we go.
3: I'll say four pieces.
1: Oh, my God. Karen, how are you doing this? That's exceptional.
0: This is not set up.
1: This is exceptional.
0: This is not set up.
1: Okay. No pressure. This is for your steak dinner. I'm about to open some chippies, and you need to tell me what flavour these chippies are, okay?
3: Any hints?
1: No hints. You've got to do it purely from the ear. And if you can, we'll be going to Meat and Wine Co. tonight. This is your biggest test yet. All right.
0: Of course, work's going to pay for Meat and Wine Co. Just
1: glancing over to the boss. Here we go, Karen. Ready? What flavor? Okay. What flavor of chips is this? I can crunch one of the chips if that would help.
3: Crunch one.
1: Okay, all right. No pressure. I'm gonna bite the chip. Bite into the chip.
0: Looking for the flavour of chip that has been opened and eaten.
3: I'm gonna say salt and vinegar.
0: That's unbelievable.
1: Unbelievable.
3: Are you serious?
1: Why, that's serious. That's something in the chips.
0: Oh, my God.
1: We're going to Meat and Wine Go for dinner.
3: That's awesome.
0: Work's going to pay for it.
1: What?
0: Wow. You can get whatever you want.
1: That's insane.
3: Oh, that's
1: hey, now, maybe this is too crazy. We'll get dessert after as well. We'll go get ice cream. If you can tell me. We'll go get Messina. We'll go get Messina ice cream if you can tell me what denomination of coin I flipped at the start.
3: A 20-cent piece?
1: No. So it wasn't. But you know what? It's been a little while since you heard it. So so look, no ice cream, but we will still be going out for a nice steak dinner. So if tonight works, we can do it then, Karen, or we can do it another time this week. You just let us know, okay?
3: Okay, sure.
0: Good on you, Karen.
1: The ear!
0: The ear!
1: The ear!
0: That was not set up.
1: The mighty ear.
0: That was unbelievable.
1: Wow. That was awesome.
0: I can't believe that.
1: That's so cool. We've got to test her again.
0: It's not even 7 o'clock yet. Wow.
1: Wow.
0: Really impressive.
1: Genuine magic.
0: Wow.
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5: G'day, there is Whitey live from the KISS Traffic Centre. Roads are pretty good this morning. Racks and breakdown free, which is great. Do have a Blue's water mains that will come from Parkside, Unley Road near Hughes Street. Slow South Road, Edwardstown in front of Castle Plaza. Ripped up the bitumen there. That'll be slow and dusty this morning with the camera maze pretty low before. It's nearly Starlight Day. Please dig deep to help make hospitals a happier place for seriously ill children. 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KISS cars heading for 9:10 in showers right now. 10, that's KISS traffic and weather together with Ben and Liam. Weekday morning 6 to 10am on KISS 1023 with the boys giving away a massive clue for the secret stain today. That'll be good.
6: 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Happy Monday. 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
24: 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Kiss
0: 1023. Plenty of Delta Goodrum chat at the moment. Liam, of course, she has represented us at Eurovision. We thought we'd play a bit of Born to Try right now. And then after this, we have to break down, as we always do after every competition.
1: Yeah.
0: Going to break down Eurovision in detail.
1: Yeah, a lot of people tuning in this morning for Ben Lamb's hot take on Eurovision.
0: That's after this. Born to Try on Kiss 1023.

0: Delta Goodrum.
1: I was born to try.
0: Born to try. All the hits, all the variety on KIIS 102.3. You are here with Ben and Liam, and she is fresh off of her performance on Sunday morning at Eurovision. She came fourth, but everyone unanimously agreed, except for the people, three people ahead of her, agreed that she did kill it.

0: big podium in the middle.
1: Pretty incredible. Have you seen Delta in real life before?
2: Maybe from the distance.
1: I saw her and her husband at the Grand Prix this year. They're both very beautiful people.
2: Yeah.
1: She's tall and like stunning in real life. And he's like, he'd have to be 7'5" because I'm close to 7 foot and he's a lot taller than me.
2: Wow.
1: And the guy is rugged. He looks like Tarzan. They're walking around in this sea of people. You're like, wow, they're the best looking people in the room. And then you throw the talent in there as well and you're going, it's just not fair. But that's pretty damn good. Fourth. And we're not even in Europe.
2: You wonder, though, if Delta Goodrum can't get the job done, if she can't even get on the podium.
1: If Dammy Im can't do it, if Guy can't do it, if Delta can't do it, who bloody can?
2: Did Guy Sebastian do it?
1: Yeah, I think he finished second. Guy was like...
2: Came second.
1: Guy's probably the best we had.
2: Wow.
1: We're sending out the big guns, to be fair.
2: Yeah.
1: Like, there's not many left. Maybe Jimmy Barnes could get it done.
2: Altian Childs.
1: Don't know if Altian's singing anymore from The Voice. Could see if Lee Harding's free next year.
2: Yeah, do a bit of Wasabi.
1: Wasabi! I think they can't do their own. Like, it'd have to be a new song, though.
2: Oh.
1: Yeah. Soy sauce, yeah. It's less spicy than wasabi. Soy sauce, yeah. I could get a writing credit.
2: Guy Sebastian came fifth. So Delta did one.
1: Was it Dami Im who came second? Right, I knew someone came second. But I think full credit to Bulgaria, who took out the 70th Eurovision in Vienna, in Austria. Mm-hmm. I don't know if you've heard it, if you don't keep across Eurovision. Heard the song this morning, and I got to say, I think it's a worthy winner. It's called Bangaranga.
2: It's an absolute bop.

0: I should say Bungaranga. When I say Bangaranga, it's in an Australian accent, it sounds like something else.
1: Making Liam throw his ass back.
0: Oh, yeah. Dara, Bangaranga. Bangaranga, Bangaranga. God, it's catchy. They do catchy songs.
1: They do. They sure do. Hey.
0: Wow. Hot take from Ben and Liam this morning. Eurovision. They do catchy songs.
1: They're onto something, I reckon.
0: Yeah, maybe.
1: We here at Kiss 102.3 do big cash prizes. $10,000 up for grabs with our secret stain. There's been one clue given out so far. And this morning, 8 a.m., we are giving out the second clue for our secret stain.
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4: Morning there, it's Whitey live from the KIS Traffic Centre with a boost automobile to look out for tonight. Parkside, Unley Road near Hughes Street. Slow right now, South Road, Edwardstown, just in front of Castle Plaza. Ripped up the old Witchman, so that'll be mega sluggish today and pretty dusty. Getting busy, Marion Road, Marion, and a camera, Gawler Road at Lewiston. 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It's fresh and 10. That's KIS Traffic and Weather together with Ben and Liam. 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
6: Morning, I'm Maria Gaban. A man has been assaulted in a robbery at St Clair. Four or five men wearing dark clothing approached the victim on Torrens Road and assaulted him before stealing items at around 10 last night. The victim was taken to hospital for treatment. The suspects remain on the run. Two cars have collided on the Horrocks Highway near Clare. Emergency crews rushed to the scene just after 6:30 last night, trapped with several people trapped. Major crash is investigating. Two new polls show the federal budget has been a flop. 52% of voters surveyed by News Poll say they'll be worse off. And Deputy Liberal Leader Jane Hume has told Sky the backlash is no surprise.
8: Australians have woken up to the fact that they have been lied to by their government. They've been lied to and they're now going to face higher income taxes, taxes on savings, taxes on their businesses, taxes on startups.
6: A jet crash has shut down an air show in the US. Two jets collided mid-air in Idaho with all four crews successfully ejecting. And Delta didn't win Eurovision on the weekend, officially finishing fourth behind Bulgaria, who took out the competition. Your sport check next. The Crows' thumping win over the Roos has given the side a much-needed shot of confidence. Adelaide dominating most of the game, including a 10-goal second quarter.
9: Even last week, we played a half against Richmond. So to do, you know, 3 3/4 was fantastic.
6: That's Rory Laird there. Yesterday, the Saints defeated the Tigers 109-73, while the Eagles secured a win over the Giants 88-71. And Aussie golfer Cam Smith has finished his final round at the US PGA Championship and was two shots off the lead on four under. The KIS Cast is next.
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6: A shower or two and 19 today. Showers easing, 19 tomorrow. Right now it's 11 degrees. And Ben and Liam's Secret Stain is back. 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
12: G'day Adelaide. Liam, big day today, the PGA Championship.
13: Yeah, didn't know that was on.
12: No. Aaron Rye is coming first at the moment.
13: Oh, okay, cool. You've been watching that all weekend?
12: I have been watching it all weekend, yeah, with my son Freddie. He's like at the point now where they love golf, and he's at the point now where he'll sit on the couch and watch it for about an hour.
13: Right.
12: He'll sit there and watch the golf for about an hour, which is awesome.
13: Yeah, wow. I might invest in this kid.
12: He loves, he roots for the course. Like, he doesn't really care about the players as much. He likes to see when there's chaos. Like, he likes when they're hitting the water,
13: gets in the bunkers, in the trees.
12: Thinks that's awesome.
13: Yeah.
12: Right. He wants the course to win.
13: Well, it's an interesting take. Hey, look, make sure you stay tuned as well. In an hour's time, we are giving away a clue, our biggest clue yet for our Secret Stain 2.0. There's a stain on an old car seat here in the studio. You can see it with your own eyes on the Ben and Liam socials, but do not go anywhere because this clue may well give it away, so you don't want to miss that.
12: But right now, if you want to go see Charlie Puth,
14: let's mom and gay and get along. You get the healing that I want.
12: You can call us right now, 13 1065. We have got tickets to go and see Charlie Puth live when he's here in Adelaide. If you want to win them, 13 1065, I'll explain the rules after Dua Lipa, Break My Heart.

0: It's Dua Lipa on this cold Monday morning. You are on Kiss 102.3. You're here with Ben and Liam. Turn me on like a light switch when you're moving your body. And if you want to go see Charlie Puth live for his Whatever's Clever tour, you can call us right now. 131065 is our number. Going to be performing all the hits live in concert across Australia this November. Tickets are on sale Thursday, 23rd of April. All info at livenation.com.au. And the way you win the tickets is by playing this. Now, from experience, when we play this game, we do burn through calls.
1: Yeah.
0: So phone lines are going to open up. If you want to play, 131065.
1: Rosa in Croydon, this is for tickets to Charlie Puth. It's song script. So we've stripped a very famous song back. So all you've got to go off is the drums and the bass. You've definitely heard the song. So let's see if you can pick what it is.
0: All right, here we go.
2: Cool.
1: Thinking, Rosa, do you know it?
3: No.
1: It's not familiar.
3: I'm thinking Rock With Me.
1: Rock with me.
0: Rosa, being the first caller is the hardest position to be
1: it's
0: in.
1: It's a tricky spot. We'll give you that. Hamish, you're in Anglevale. Should we add some keys in on top of the drums and bass?
4: Fellas, we need to, please.
1: Oh, here we go. You got it, Hayes?
4: Oh, geez. I know this one too. Yeah. I just can't think of the top of my lips.
0: It's right there.
1: Right there, huh?
4: Oh, it's right there. Nah, unfortunately, I don't think I can do it.
1: Oh, really? Oh, I thought they would give it away.
0: The keys are like the most iconic part of that song.
1: It makes me want to spit the bars straight away. Liz in Welland, do you want us to add the rhythm section on the top?
5: Yes, please.
1: Come on now.
5: Is it Eminem without me?
0: No! You were so close.
1: What the hell? Sandra in Holden Hill, it's not Eminem without me. Do you want to hear a little bit more of it?
0: What is this song that we've stripped back, Sandra?
3: Oh, my God. I know it's from the 8 Mile. Oh, my God, I can't think of the name.
0: Oh, it's his biggest one. It's the biggest
1: song. People would be screaming at their radios right about now.
0: All right, Chris joins us now. What is this song, Chris, that we have stripped back?
6: Lose Yourself, Eminem.
1: Yeah!

0: four callers just miss their chance to blow.
1: Spaghetti all over their sweater.
0: But not you, Chris. You took your chance and you blew.
1: Good on you, Chris, mate. You got yourself those tickets to go see Charlie Puth.
2: Thanks for that, mate.
1: No worries at all. Hey, don't forget as well, winning prizes. Don't forget, 8 a.m. this morning is the big one. You really want to win $10,000 with our secret stain. And we're giving out a brand new clue.
3: 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Happy Monday. Beck Morse getting you through another rainy day in Rads with hits like this. Now my kids reckon they discovered this one on Stranger Things. 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
5: 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Pipeside, only road near Hugh Street. Up at Belanga, the Carvey Tree this morning, Upperstead Road just near the Soldiers Memorial Hall, and getting busy driving in Fullerton Road near the Britannia roundabout. Camera this morning in the hills, Main Street, Lopethal. 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Kiss Cars heading for 19 right now. She's a fresh start. It's 10. That's Kiss Traffic and Weather together with Ben and Liam weekday morning, 6 to 10 a.m. on Kiss 102.3 with a big clue coming up soon for the secret stay.
4: It's a beautiful day. Ben and Liam in the morning. Back in Adelaide.
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0: Kiss 102.3 on your Monday morning, Adelaide. Good morning. You're getting all the hits and all the variety with your mates, Ben and Liam. Oh, Liam, not good, mate. I'm a bad person. I'm a bad person. No, I'm the worst.
1: No, I mean, you have some questionable decision-making sometimes, so I wouldn't say you're a bad person. I think you're a very good person. I think you're a good dad. I think you're a good husband, good friend.
0: Oh, I'm never going to be able to live down what I did. I did something.
1: I'm sure it's not that bad.
0: It's nice of you to say that, but I feel horrible for what I've done, and I cannot stop thinking about it.
1: What have you done, Ben?
0: Okay, so it was yesterday. My wife Sam and I went to a cafe, and we sat there. It was good because the kids were with the grandparents. It was good. We finally got to catch up. My wife Sam and I were just having a good chat.
1: Isn't that crazy? You have to catch up with your own wife with your kids.
0: Yeah,
1: I'm not looking forward to that.
0: You got to make time for each other. So we're at this cafe having a nice breakfast, catching up. And across the cafe, we saw this old fella, and he was wearing a Kathmandu hiking backpack. And so I started making some jokes to Sam. I said, "Oh, this guy's ready to hike up to base camp."
1: Yeah, it's arguably it's a bit funny.
0: Yeah, this guy's ready for anything.
1: Because he had his backpack on whilst he was sitting at the table.
0: He was sitting at the table with a Kathmandu, one of those hiking backpacks.
1: Yeah, right.
0: And I was like, he's ready for anything, ready to go. Mm-hmm. He's got his bug out bag.
1: Yeah.
0: Which is like what someone has in case there's like an emergency and you just
1: yeah, it's got
0: everything
1: it's
0: you
1: got
0: need.
1: A flare in there, yep. Torch, yep, some sachets of food.
0: Yep. And Sam's guilty as well because she was laughing at the jokes.
1: She was enjoying it. And he's just sitting there with a big coffee mug.
0: And I would never obviously say that to that person, but when you're in the comfort of your own relationship, you know, it's quite private. No one could hear what I was saying. So we were having

0: chuckle. And then he stood up and I saw that he had an oxygen tube going into the Kathmandu bag.
1: Yeah.
0: And so obviously he had that.
1: That's not great.
0: Because he needed the oxygen.
1: Yeah. Which, to be fair, you would need if you were going to base camp as well. If things went bad, you would actually need oxygen.
0: Yeah.
1: So that's still, it sort of works with the joke. But by that point,
0: I already felt horrible.
1: Obviously not funny anymore, is it?
0: And then it got less and less funny because I think he should win Man of the Year because so he was getting on right. I think he's probably 80.
1: Yeah.
0: He stood up. He's got the oxygen tube going from his nose into his cat man. Yeah.
1: Little
0: backpack.
1: Did he know he. Being paid out
0: getting ridiculed.
1: By table six, and I hope his hearing aids weren't finally in tune to your conversation.
0: Then he gets up, he walks to the other side of the table, he picks up his wife, who's in a wheelchair.
1: Oh.
0: He picks her up and places her in the wheelchair. That's all the while he's got the oxygen tube.
1: That's so sweet. Yeah.
0: He seems like the most sweet man in the world, and she just looks like she's just smitten with this guy. He lightly kisses her on the forehead.
1: What a good man.
0: And then I'm assuming leaves a big fat tip probably because he's a great guy. Yeah.
1: Not you, mate.
0: I'm just a big piece of...
1: You're a piece of S.
0: I'm a piece of work.
1: Yeah, that's what you are.
0: that's what I'm dealing with.
1: The guy that's... Yeah, you've been thinking about that a lot, yeah?
0: I'm the guy that makes fun of old people
1: on oxygen who love their sick wives. Wow. Okay, well, that's...
0: And then Sam was like, oh, you're horrible. I'm like, you laughed.
1: Yeah.
0: You thought it was funny at the time.
1: I mean, not being there, I was pretty on board with the Kathmandu jokes. Like, I get why it would have been funny, but it's not funny.
0: not funny.
1: Definitely not funny.
0: Hey, this is Kato right now featuring John on KISS 102.3.
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0: Kato featuring John. Turn the lights off on Kiss 102.3 on your Monday morning. You are here with Ben and Liam.
1: Yes, maybe you have heard rumours on the street. Some people might have said, oh, that's all hearsay. Well, Ben and I are here to confirm the rumours that you may have heard, that we're giving away our biggest clue yet for our secret stain in half an hour's time. It's a lot like Secret Sound, except you can't use your ears. It's a stain. It's on an old car seat. It's pinned to the top of the Ben and Liam socials if you would like to see it with your own eyes. There has been one clue already to the untrained ear. Bunch of gobbledygook. But if you're good with farm animals, you might have identified it as a chicken.
0: That was the very last bit of it, sorry.
1: So that is the clue we had so far. Ben, you've said that's a little smidge. That's giving us, that's like a 2 out of 10. And you reckon the clue that we're giving away at 8 is a 9.
0: Yeah, that's a tiny clue. We've got a massive
1: Big clue coming up.
0: At 8 a.m. this morning, so stick around for that. 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And after this quick break, we want to know, did your nana get arrested?
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22: Traffic. Morning, Gary. It's Whitey live from the KISS Traffic Centre with the Boost Water Main to look out for today. Parkside, Only Road near Hugh Street. In the hills of Blair Carvey Tree, Upper Sturt Road into Soldiers Memorial Hall. Pretty slow through there and pretty busy at the moment at Edwardstown. South Road in front of Castle Plaza, they ripped up the bitumen, so that'll be mega slow and mega dusty today. A camera in the hills, Main Street, Lobethal. Choose to fight MND this big freeze. 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And for a shower till 19 right now, 10. That's KISS Traffic and Weather together with Ben and Liam. Weekday morning, 6 to 10 a.m. on KISS 1823. The boys are having heaps of fun.
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24: Morning, I'm Maria Gaban. Emergency crews, including a rescue chopper, have responded to a two-car crash in the state's mid-north. Two cars collided on the Horrocks Highway near Clare just after 6:30 last night, leaving several people trapped. Police are searching for up to five suspects after a violent robbery at St Clair overnight. A man was approached by a group on Torrens Road at around 10 p.m. The group allegedly assaulting him before stealing items. The victim was taken to hospital with non-life-threatening injuries. Angus Taylor is now the preferred Prime Minister. The first poll since last week's federal budget showing the opposition leader is ahead of Anthony Albanese. Labor MP Tanya Plibersek refusing to say whether the government's changes to property tax is to blame.
26: Well, it's one poll and we'll keep doing our job of reminding people why we've made this decision. We've made this decision because we want kids today and the next generation to have what we have, a home of our own.
24: And parents are being warned about the dangers of using AI or influencers when it comes to helping their babies get to sleep. The Red Nose Group says that some of the myths being promoted around co-sleeping and cot setups could increase the risk of SIDS or sudden infant death syndrome. Your sport check next. Jannik Sinner is now a career Golden Masters champion. He's become the second man in ATP history to win all nine Masters 1000 titles, joining Novak Djokovic. And in AFL, wins yesterday for the Saints over the Tigers and the Eagles over the Giants. The KISS cast is next.
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24: A shower or two and 19 today, and showers easing 19 tomorrow. Right now it's 11 degrees. And Ben and Liam's Secret Stain is back. 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
0: You'd be happy if you're a Crows fan. They had a great win. You'd be sad if you're a Port fan. Tough loss on Friday. You'd be even filthier, though, if you were a Reds fan, Liam.
1: Yeah, Adelaide United. The scene was set. Friday night, second leg, semi-final. I was there with my old man. We got pumped 3-0. Never looked like we were getting the sniff. And the sadder thing was, if we won, right, and then Sydney beat Newcastle on Saturday, which they did, we would have had a home grand final this Saturday. Adelaide Oval. They would have gone the big oval. Would have been 50-odd thousand Adelaide fans screaming, come on, United.
0: So what's the final now? Where is it?
1: Auckland, Sydney. In Auckland, I think. So not even in Australia. Yeah, I know.
0: Auckland and Sydney.
1: Stink town.
0: Gross. All right, this is Taylor Swift right now, The Fate of Fate of Ophelia on Kiss 102.3. After this, we want to know, did your nana get arrested? If she did, you can call 131065.

0: It's Taylor Swift, all the hits, all the variety on Kiss 102.3. Today's weather going to be top of 19 degrees. Currently a chilly 11 degrees in the city. You are here with Ben and Liam.
1: 13 1065. Did your nana get arrested? Rare that nanas get arrested. A 78-year-old woman got arrested over the weekend for protesting in North Adelaide. Obviously, all the trees are being chopped down for the new golf course.
2: In the past half an hour, we saw two nanas, if you will, older ladies, make a breakthrough into the golf course through a gap in the fence on walkers, one of them tripping over. They were brought into custody by SAPOL.
0: We've seen two nanas, I believe, if you will, elderly people.
1: One of the ladies had a Zimmer frame, but I was like, good on them, you know, standing up for what they believe in. It's kind of sad, though, because it's like this weird situation where it was kicking off and then they're like screaming at the Weslow security. And realistically, the Weslow security, they're just doing their job. So they're not the ones chopping down the tree. You know what I mean?
0: Everyone's doing their job, right? The tree choppers are doing their job. The Weslow are doing the job. The old people are protesting.
1: Yeah.
0: It's a big mess.
1: It is a big mess. And look, I feel like a hypocrite because I was one of those people with LIV Golf being such a raging success over the last 3 years. I was like, look, I think we'd be better closer to the city. I think it's great for the state. But I fully backflipped when LIV was all of a sudden off the cards, and it's like, yeah, we've got the Open. I don't care about the Golf Open myself. And then I was also like, yeah, they're planting other trees. And then when you actually see them coming down, you're like, oh, no, hang on. They're cutting down like 150-year-old trees, and we're going to get these crappy new trees that aren't going to look that great for the next 100 years.
0: Yeah, it's great.
1: You know what I mean? I'm like, it's great. There's some new shrubs around, but it's like it's different, right? It takes years and years to have those trees like that established.
0: It's great for golf, but if you don't care about golf, you probably default to trees.
1: Yeah, 100%.
0: Yeah.
1: And then it's kind of, when you see all the wildlife, obviously, but then you see all the photos of the possums all being taken out of the tree and you're like, oh, what are we doing here?
0: Well, the only thing that I found hard to watch was the big, like, obviously there's a lot of big trees getting cut down, but those big fig trees,
1: like
0: with the big roots coming out.
1: Like those huge trees, you're like, man, they've been, well, longer than anyone's lifetime in Adelaide currently.
0: Mm.
1: Unless there's any people who are 150 plus years old that I don't know of, any vampires around. But yeah, so a couple of nanas have been arrested. And that's what we want to ask this morning. Maybe it was for a heroic reason, maybe not so much. 13 1065. If your nana ended up in cuffs, we want to hear from you.
0: This is actually Doris post protest.
3: I was arrested. I'm prepared to go back in as often as I can.
0: I also don't know if her name is Doris. I just thought that was a safe bet.
1: Oh, come on. She's gone back in.
0: She's not
1: deterred.
0: She said when she can.
1: Yeah, I suppose when she makes bail.
0: Yeah, true. She did get bail, I believe.
1: She got bail?
0: She got bail.
1: That's good.
0: Yeah. All right, 13 1065 is our number. We want to know, did your nana get arrested?
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5: Morning, Gary. It's Whitey live from the Kiss Traffic Centre with a boost water main to look out for tonight. Parkside, only road near Hughes Street. In the hills of Blair County, Tree, Upperstead Road near the Soldiers Memorial Hall. Pretty slow through there and pretty busy at the moment at Edwardstown. South Road in front of Castle Plaza for ripped up to bitumen, so that'll be mega slow and mega dusty today. A camera in the hills. Main Street, Lobethal. 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Heading for a shower 2 and 19 right now, 10. That's Kiss Traffic and Weather together with Ben and Liam. 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
6: 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Happy Monday. Beck Morse getting you through another rainy day in Rads with hits like this. Now my kids reckon they discovered this one on Stranger Things. 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
1: It's going to be a whopper. 131065, did your nana get arrested after this 78-year-old protester got arrested on the weekend protesting against the golf course? That's kind of like a badass reason, I suppose. Not like she did really anything wrong. She's just standing up for what she believes. Sue, you're in North Haven. This is your mum, now a grandma,
2: Good
1: but they
2: morning.
1: Were arrested.
2: Yes. Yeah, she's now a great grandma.
1: Oh,
2: so
1: wow.
2: back in the day, because she's 82 now, so back in the day, like in the horse-drawn days, she was walking down Rundle Mall with her best friend, and they had on these, because my mum was very much a hottie in her day, mm-hmm. and she was wearing this tiny little miniskirt and top and her high heels. And the police escorted them both out of Rundle Mall and took them to the station and gave them a lecture on because how they were dressed and how they were attracting so much attention.
0: Wow.
3: Get out of here, you harlot. Cover those ankles.
0: So they just got off with a slap on the wrist or what?
2: Yeah, they got off with a slap on the wrist, but they took them to the station, which I think was probably to put the wind up them a bit and gave them a lecture about it. So that was very odd.
1: I mean, it's a strange one.
0: I'm glad times have changed.
1: Yeah, that's it. Great story, though.
0: Thanks, Sue. Liam, didn't your nana get arrested?
1: Oh, no, my nana didn't get arrested, but the police were involved. But, yes, unfortunately.
0: Street fighting again.
1: No, not street fighting. Unfortunately, she went through the Parafield Gardens RSL pokies room with her car. But that was not because...
0: She really wanted to play Shogun.
1: No, but that was not... She wasn't arrested because she wasn't doing anything wrong. She wasn't drink driving. She just, you know, sometimes old people, they'd like...
0: Love Gold Rush.
1: No, they press the wrong... Accelerate instead of... But no one was injured.
0: Okay, good.
1: And I think there's a revamp now there, so... So you can thank my nana for that one.
0: Daniel in Lonsdale, this was your grandma. She got arrested. What happened?
4: My grandma, boy, she got arrested. She was involved with bikies, and let's just say some had angels on the back of their shirt.
1: Okay, mm-hmm. Yep.
4: And let's just say smuggling was definitely in play, prescription medications, plus the glass house at the back. Say, it definitely wasn't growing tomatoes.
1: All right. Nana was a mule. obviously, now we sort of... a less suspecting person, you would say. Like, mm-hmm. if someone was walking through an airport or something with one of those jackets, they would draw attention. But an innocent old lady with a Zimmer frame, you wouldn't think twice that she was packed full of, you know.
4: Especially with the name Beatrice.
1: Her name is Beatrice?
0: Wow.
1: Wow. We might have to look her up on the Adelaide Crime website.
0: Well, Daniel, you can take her to go see Devil Wears Prada 2 at Palace Nova Cinemas.
4: Thank you, boys. How good. I'll take my nana.
0: Yeah, absolutely.
4: If I can get her.
0: Yeah.
1: What, is she still locked up or is she what?
0: On the run, maybe. I've got yourself 4 tickets as well, so you can take 2 more people on top of your nana. And after
1: maybe
0: this...
1: some of the other affiliated members.
0: Maybe.
1: Big night out.
0: After this break, we are giving out the next clue for our secret stain.
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20: Adelaide traffic.
21: G'day there, it's Whitey live from the Kiss Traffic Centre with a two car smash on the freeway inbound at Airbrae just before the Crossroad intersection. Delays there. Parks Arterburst, Watermain, Unley Road near Hughes Street, Angara Carvey Tree, Belair, Upper Stead Road near the Soldier Memorial Hall. Camera in the Hills, Main Street, Lopethal. 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Right now, 10. That's Kiss Traffic and Weather together with Ben and Liam. 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
22: Morning, I'm Maria Gaban. One person has escaped life-threatening injuries after a violent robbery at St Clair. A group of men allegedly approached the victim on Torrens Road at around 10 last night, assaulting the man before stealing a gold chain. Up to five suspects remain on the run. Two cars have collided on the Horrocks Highway near Clare. Emergency crews rushed to the scene just after 6:30 last night with several people trapped. Major crash is investigating. A positive for those quarantining in Perth after being on board the cruise ship at the centre of the hantavirus outbreak. The groups all returned negative blood tests to the rat-borne disease, but they'll still remain in isolation until next month. Donald Trump has warned Iran that the clock is ticking as peace progress stalls. The US president has taken to Truth Social, declaring Tehran better keep moving or there won't be anything left of them. And a Glenelg restaurant is closing its doors due to rising economic pressures. The Wharf, which overlooks the Marina Pier, will shut after almost two decades of serving patrons at the seaside venue. Your sport check next. The weekend win over North Melbourne was the Crows' most complete game of the year, Adelaide dominating the Roos in every major category, particularly in the second quarter. Rory Laird says it was a thumping win.
2: Especially that quarter, that's 10 goals. That doesn't happen too often, but to do that and then do it again in the third, and then the game's done by three-quarter time. So it's great for us and great for the guys' confidence.
22: And yesterday, wins for the Saints over the Tigers and the Eagles over the Giants. The Kiss cast is next.
3: 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Get a mighty drink of your choice from just $4. Now that's mighty good lunch value at Faster Pasta.
22: A shower or two and 19 today. Showers easing, 19 tomorrow. Right now it's 13 degrees. And heading to work for all the hits and all the variety you love, keep it Kiss 102.3.
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29: 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Kiss 102.3.
0: G'day, Adelaide. Yes, it's a Monday. Yes, it's colder than we're used to at the moment. But the good news is we're about to give out the second clue for our secret stain worth $10,000.
30: And it's the biggest clue yet.
0: Oh, Wayne's here. Wayne,
1: yeah,
0: the stain.
1: That's right, Wayne. Yeah, you have told us that it is going to be the biggest clue for our secret stain.
0: Yep. So far we have got this clue. But now we're going to give you the second audio clue. Mm-hmm. This is all thanks to Automasters. Once we've played the clue, the phone lines will be open. 13 1065.
1: Wayne, is there anything else you wanted to tell us about the clue before we heard it, or?
30: Nah, just let me just play it off my iPod Nano here.
0: You got an iPod Nano?
30: Yeah.
0: Old school.
30: I'm a stain, mate. I don't have a job.
0: How many songs you got on that thing?
30: About 15. It's only one gig.
0: Well, okay, it's still pretty good. For back in the day, though, pretty impressive.
1: Yeah, it's not bad, Wayne, to be honest with you.
0: All right, you fired it up?
30: Yeah.
0: All right, here we go.
1: Is that it?
30: Yeah.
1: So that's the Rolling Stones...
30: Satisfaction.
1: Yeah, that's what I was going to say.
0: Wow, okay, there we go. That is the next clue for $10,000 in your back pocket. Just tell us, what is our secret stain on our car seat?
1: Yeah, it's an old brown-looking stain. Now we know there's a connection to Rolling Stone Satisfaction and a chicken. 13-1065 is the number.
0: Taking a guess after 1D, what makes you beautiful on Kiss 102.3.

0: One Direction, What Makes You Beautiful on Kiss 102.3. You are here with Ben and Liam, making you rich.
1: Secret stain.
0: Look, $10,000 doesn't make you rich, but it makes you very well off.
2: Yeah, and we do have a stain here. It's on an old car seat. There's a photo of it on the Ben and Liam socials if you want to check it out there. It's a lot like Secret Sound, except obviously stain doesn't have audio, but we do now have two audio clues.
0: Clue number one and clue number two.
3: It gives it away.
2: Yeah, no, you are right, Wayne the Stain. We should mention as well the Stain can talk.
0: Yeah, he is sentient. 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
2: Steve in Victor Harbour, what do you think our secret stain is for $10,000?
4: G'day, boys. I'm leaning towards just a straight-up curry sauce. Of some note, yeah.
2: So I get how that links to chicken curry, obviously. But what about the Rolling Stones?
4: Honestly, I had no idea. My brain was before that because it was Wayne the Stain. My brain went to Wayne Carey, the footy player, for some reason.
2: Duff. Okay.
0: Yeah.
2: And he likes curries or something?
4: Wouldn't have a clue.
2: Yeah, okay.
0: But it's just it sounds like you haven't really thought about it.
2: I do find that funny when people call sometimes like, yeah, I get your clues, whatever. This is what I was going to say anyway. But look, I appreciate
0: Wayne Carey. Why? I don't know.
2: Is there a Wayne Carey curry connection?
0: Is it? Maybe it's Carey curry. Yeah.
2: That's really funny. Is that because Carey sort of sounds like curry a little bit?
4: Yeah.
2: Oh, that's actually even better. All right, Steve, we'll put you out of your misery. Unfortunately, it is not a chicken curry. But thank you for calling up and having a crack, mate. Georgia in Woodville South. We don't normally go too close. We're feeling a little crazy this morning. We've given out a couple of clothes as well. So what do you think it is?
5: Hi, guys. I think it's an omelette.
0: Okay, can you talk through the clues? Obviously, the chicken is the egg, and why Rolling Stone Satisfaction?
5: Because you kind of roll it over, flip it over when you kind of serve it. So most of the time I like roll mine up and, put it on the plate.
2: You roll the omelette. Yeah. Rolling. Yeah, omelette. I see you've shown your workings.
0: Well, we did say that this second clue was basically going to give it away. But it didn't.
2: Sorry, Georgia.
3: Thanks for calling up.
2: Yeah, appreciate that, Wayne. It's always nice to our callers.
0: If you really think you know what our secret stain is for $10,000, your next chance to have a guest this morning on Kiss 102.3 is coming up after 9 a.m.
2: Hey, have you seen that video going viral of the girl at the wedding doing the worm and her dress splits all the way up?
0: It splits all the way up.
2: Yeah. Pretty wild, but we are going to be speaking to her next.
0: We got her?
2: We got her. We got the dress girl.
0: All right.
6: Good morning, Adelaide. Happy Monday. Beck Moore's getting you through another rainy day in Rads with hits like this. Now, my kids reckon they discovered this one on Stranger Things. I remember it the first time around. And as always, we've got all your variety to get you through your workday. 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

0: G'day there, it's Whitey live from the KISS Traffic Centre. Ubre 2 car smash on the freeway inbound just before the Crossroad intersection, delays inbound. Campbelltown, another smash there, Lower North East Road near Montague Road and Parkside at Burstwater Main, Unley Road near Hughes Streets. Camera on Main Street, Lobethal. 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The KISS car's heading for 19 right now at 10. That's KISS Traffic and Weather together with Ben and Liam, weekday morning 6 to 10 a.m. on KISS 102.3. 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

0: Olivia Dean, Man I Need on Kiss 102.3. 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
1: There was a wedding happening in Mudgee. You may have seen this online. One of the bridesmaids is making a big entrance.

0: bit, I felt it go. But I thought, I'm in it now. I can't possibly just give up.
1: Right,
0: so I just
1: right.
0: pushed through. Yeah.
1: That is interesting because, yeah, you would assume you would feel like if you felt the fabric go. Mm. But I do love that because it goes early. You're like fully, for people that haven't seen the video, you're sort of fully doing the worm and you go for three big ones.
0: Three cracks, absolutely.
1: Well, yeah, three
2: Four
1: cracks.
2: Four cracks. Yeah,
1: yeah. Do you remember who was front and centre? Because this was as you were making the bridal entrance. Who sort of had the best seats in the house, if you will?
0: Well, I'm pretty sure front and centre on the left, I've got a feeling, was actually Elle's grandpa.
1: Oh.
0: So he copped a very good crack, and there's nothing wrong with his eyesight, so he had a lot to say about it.
1: Yeah, I can imagine.
0: Yes, but mostly friends and family as well. Just all friends and family, so... I mean, my best mate was there on the other side and she said she saw nothing, but she can't see 10 metres in front of her, so she was all good.
2: The worst part is at a wedding, the video is going viral now, that's filmed on a mm-hmm. phone, you know the HD version's coming.
1: Well, that's it. Someone, there is three videographers there. And
0: there was,
1: Grandpa's
0: yeah.
1: already asked for a copy.
0: Grandpa's got a home video already made.
1: So... But, like, obviously, like, and I like you've got a cool attitude about it, Georgie. And obviously, like, the bride and groom picked their right bridal party because that's what you want someone to get the party started and to have fun and enjoy the night. And obviously, that's what you're doing. Georgie, I got to say as well, incredible form on the worm. And,
0: thank you.
1: Yeah, all the best to you.
0: Legend, thanks so much for the call.
2: Anytime, Georgie. We want to do 13-1065 this morning. Accidental nudity.
1: Yeah, you didn't mean for people to see what they saw, but maybe it happened at the worst time. It's a split dress making a bridal entrance. It's something popping up where it shouldn't.
2: You forgot to tie something down.
1: 13-1065. If you've experienced some accidental nudity, we want to hear from you.
2: I have got four tickets to give away to go see Devil Wears Prada 2. At Palace Nova Cinemas. So if you want to win four tickets to go see Devil Wears Prada 2, you start calling now, 13-1065, and tell us about your accidental nudity on Kiss 102.3. You're hanging out with Ben and Liam on your Monday morning. We'd love to speak with you. Give us a buzz.

0: Green Day, all the hits, all the variety on Kiss 102.3. You are here with Ben and Liam.
1: Kelly in Upper Mitcham. We're talking accidental nudity on 13.106.5 after speaking to Georgie, the bridesmaid, whose dress split all the way up and she's gone viral for it. What happened to you?
2: Well, Ben and Liam, I was at my friend's ballroom showcase. I had a red beaded strapless strings top on. Mm-hmm. I had pulled onto the dance floor and I had a guy spin me around so much that my strings broke and my girls came out.
1: Oh,
0: no.
1: Damn. He must have really spinned you with some vigour. You must have been you would have been discombobulated. You would have been dizzy. Yeah, what's happening? Everyone's pointing at me. Oh, my God.
0: Were they looking at the impressive spin?
1: Yeah.
0: Did something go wrong?
1: So, what happened? Did you just strap him up and you kept going? Or?
2: Well, he just stopped and looked at me and I'm going, what's going on? And I looked down and I could just see. And, I just quickly sashayed off the dance floor.
1: Oh, man. Well, thank you for your call.
0: Well, Kelly, I'm going to give you 4 tickets to go see Devil Wears Prada 2.
2: Amazing. Thank you.
0: No worries at all. Thank you for calling. You can keep your calls coming through for this on 13 or 1065. I've got more tickets to Devil Wears Prada 2 to give away. We just want to know accidental nudity. What happened?
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5: Traffic. G'day there, it's Whitey live from the KISS Traffic Centre and Campbelltown, a smash on Lower North East Road near Montague Road, delays inbound. Park Sutter versus Water Main, Unley Road near Hughes Street. Starting to get busy at the moment, the Portrick Expressway, Port Adelaide and sluggish South Road, Edwardstown. Pulled up the old bitumen in front of Castle Plaza, very slow here this morning. Camera, Gawler Road, Lewiston. 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The KISS cars heading for 19, right now 13. That's KISS Traffic and Weather together with Ben and Liam. Weekday morning, 6 to 10 a.m. on KISS 1023. The boys sure are having a lot of fun.
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7: Morning, I'm Maria Gaban. A car has collided with a motorbike in the Adelaide Hills. Emergency crews have made their way to the Old Princes Highway on the eastern side of Kanmantoo just after 7 this morning. It comes just 12 hours after a horrific two-car crash on a busy highway near Clare in the state's mid-north. A man has been assaulted in a robbery at St Clair. Four or five men wearing dark clothing approached the victim on Torrens Road, assaulting him before stealing items at around 10 last night. The victim was taken to hospital for treatment. The suspects remain on the run. A former top medical officer is calling for cuts to tobacco taxes. Dr. Nick Coatsworth claims the illicit tobacco market is a result of government policy failure. An Ebola outbreak in Congo and Uganda has been declared a global health emergency with at least 80 deaths. And Matthew McConaughey has revealed he fled the US under a new name to escape 90s fame. He fled to Peru to escape the unwanted publicity after rising to fame in Dazed and Confused in 1993. Your sport check next. The Crows' thumping win over the Roos has given the side a much-needed shot at confidence. Adelaide dominated most of the game, including a 10-goal second quarter.
9: Even last week, we played a half against Richmond. So to do, you know, 3 3/4 was fantastic.
7: Rory Laird there. Yesterday, the Saints defeated the Tigers 109-73, while the Eagles secured a win over the Giants. The KISS cast is next.
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7: A shower or two and 19 today, and showers easing 19 tomorrow. Right now it's 13 degrees. And Ben and Liam's secret stain is back. 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
12: G'day, Adelaide. It's a Monday. It's a bit chilly out there. These are the hard ones.
13: You reckon it's been a hard morning, do you reckon?
12: Well, I just feel like on a Monday it's hard enough, let alone when you get to winter and now it's cold.
13: Yeah. I don't know. I just felt, maybe I was running hot this morning. Everyone around work's like, oh, it's so cold this morning, winter, so hard. I was like, just felt fine.
12: Maybe you just
13: totally
12: got
13: fine to me.
12: More thermal mass.
13: Trying to say I need to cut down, I need to lose some weight. I reckon if we brought some scales in here right now, we'd be the exact same weight.
12: I reckon you might weigh less than me. Because I'm so muscly. Oh,
13: big boned.
12: big muscles, mate.
13: Well, we're not going to be bringing in a scales next.
12: Yep.
13: Like it's the Biggest Loser in 2008. We're not going to do that. That's not entertainment in this day and age.
12: 2008, though, they loved it.
13: Oh, it was huge.
12: They couldn't get enough of it.
13: Remember Commando?
12: Yeah.
13: Screaming at people. Get up there.
12: Remember Cozzy?
13: Cozzy was on it. Cozzy was true. On it. That's true. What else was it? Michelle Bridges and Shannon. Yeah. And Knowlesy. You gotta live.
12: Yes.
13: Down, down, down.
12: A lot of Shannons involved with the making of that
13: Shannons,
12: show.
13: Yeah. Shannon heavy show. Anyway, I genuinely couldn't tell you why we're talking about The Biggest Loser. Not relevant at all. But I do need to tell you about something I did over the weekend. I got caught red-handed by my wife doing something I'm not super proud of.
12: Were you doing it again?
13: I was doing it again.
12: Oh, no.
13: Yeah, I'll tell you what it was next.
12: This is Golden on KISS 102.3. You're hanging out with Ben and Liam on your Monday morning.

0: 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That song is called Golden across Adelaide.
1: Ben, is your wife Sam a bit of a sheriff? Like she'll just sort of, if you do something, she'll find it out eventually?
0: Depends on what it is.
1: Okay, but like she's pretty in tune, like she's sort of...
0: Yeah.
1: Yeah. Yeah, my wife's hot on it.
0: Mm-hmm.
1: She turned to me when we were on the couch last night watching some Netflix. She said, "Did you eat some baking chocolate?" And I was like, "Oh, yeah, maybe. Yeah, I sort of forgot that I ate a bit, but yeah." I was like, "How did you?" She was like, "Yeah, I was going through the bins." I was like, "For starters, why were you going through the bins? Were you the FBI? Are you going through my bins?" But yeah, no, I did. Now come to think, I sort of, yeah, because this was Sunday that she said that. But on Friday night, I went to Adelaide United.
0: Mm-hmm.
1: With the old boy, went to the Serbian club before, had a few Serbian beers, that was good, and a couple of chavaps. And, you know, the beers kept flowing because we were getting pumped, so there was nothing else to do, really. Mm-hmm. So I was, you know, I got home and I was looking for a snack. I've got a bit of a sweet tooth. I was checking the fridge, there was nothing around. So I really started scouring their cupboards. And I had a few beers under me at this point, but I did find a packet of Cadbury baking chocolate chips in the back of behind the flour, and just I was like, finally, something I can tuck into.
0: It's not even good baking chocolate.
1: It's not. It's purely made to be melted.
0: Yep.
1: And I may have eaten 200 grams when everyone else was asleep in the house. The dog did come upstairs and was looking at me, judging me. And I thought I got away with it and I put it past me. But then 48 hours later, my wife's like, "Did you eat all the bacon?" And I was like,
0: gotcha.
1: What the heck? I thought I tucked it in there pretty good.
0: I would say, Liam, in our house, that the sheriff would be our toddler, Freddie. He's getting getting really onto it now. So we try and not give him sugar. Mm-hmm. Now, I know that that's wishful thinking get older.
1: This is the thing. You give kids sugar, then they end up on a Friday night eating 200 grams of baking chocolate.
0: Yep.
1: That's what his future is if you don't look after his little tongue.
0: So we try really hard to keep sugar out of the house, but of course we do have chocolate in the pantry up high where we know where it is.
1: Under lock and key.
0: Yep. But now he's smart enough to know if I'm coming out of the pantry and my mouth's moving, he'll go, "What are you eating?" And then I'll go, "Nothing.
1: Just some broccoli."
0: "Oh, nothing?" You go, "Let me see."
1: Yeah, to like try and swallow it quickly before he can see any of your brown saliva.
0: Let's check your roads.
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3: G'day there, it's Whitey live from the Kiss Traffic Centre with the smash at Campbelltown to look out for this morning. Low on Northeast Road near Montague Road with delays inbound. Arcsider, Burstwater Main, Unley Road near Hughes Street. Quite slow at the moment. South Road, Edwardstown, got the old bitumen ripped up in front of Castle Plaza. Pretty dusty along there too. And the camera, Cuddly Creek Road, Cuddly Creek. 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The Kiss car is heading for 19 right now, 13. That's Kiss Traffic and Weather together with Ben and Liam. 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
4: 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Beck Morse getting you through another rainy day in Rads with hits like this. 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

0: Christina Aguilera, Dirty on Kiss 102.3. You are here with Ben and Liam. Don't forget, right after this break as well, we're jumping in the Kiss 103, 102.3 time machine. Liam.
1: Ridiculous game last week, Ben, called Apple Crunch, where we would bite a Granny Smith, a missile and a Kansie in no particular order. And if the listener on the line could pick which apples I was eating, they would win a cash prize. It jackpotted at the end of the week, and Karen in Williamstown won like $800. But after she'd picked all three apples, I was like, I'm just gonna see if you can do it again. I'm just gonna do one more. I'm not gonna say double or nothing because you do have a pretty good ear. But I'm just gonna try one more apple again. See if you can really do it,
2: just for honour. Which one was that?
3: A Granny Smith.
0: I couldn't stop thinking about Karen the ear all weekend.
1: It's truly exceptional. Karen in Williamstown, did you always know you had a really good ear for things, or did you surprise yourself?
3: That was a pure guess. I surprised myself.
0: Wow, okay. Don't be modest. You've got the ear.
1: We do think you have a particular set of skills, and we would like to put them to the test this morning. Now, we have three audio-based questions for you. If you can get them all right, Ben and I will take you out for a nice seafood dinner. How does that sound?
3: Awesome. The only problem is I'm allergic to seafood.
1: Okay. Well, where would you like to go for dinner?
3: Maybe a steakhouse would be nice.
1: Okay. Well, we'll go to Meat and Wine Co.
0: Ooh.
3: Oh, that would be great.
1: All right. You get whatever steak you want. We'll personally take you if you can complete this challenge.
0: I think Meat and Wine Co. might just be an interstate thing.
1: No, there's Meat and Wine Co. here.
0: There is one here?
1: Yeah. Okay, good. Guys never been to Meat and Wine Co.
0: Where's Meat and Wine Co.? Is it in the city, near the casino?
1: It's near...
0: It's in the city. Okay.
1: Yeah, it's in the city. It's near our old barber.
0: Okay. Fair enough.
3: Never heard of them.
1: Oh, well, you love it. You get whatever you want. You get that little macaroni thing on the side? Unreal.
0: Get the scotch fillet.
1: Okay. Karen, first up, I'm going to flip a coin. And with your ear, you're going to tell me whether it's heads or tails. Are you ready?
3: Okay, ready.
1: All right, I'm going to let it hit the table. Here we go. What do you think it is?
3: I'm going to say tails.
1: It's tails! That's a good start.
0: The ear.
1: The ear. All right. Now I'm going... This is pretty clever, Karen. I'm going to rip some paper. I've got a little bit of a... Like, it's more than one, I will say.
3: Okay.
1: You've got to tell me how many pieces of paper I'm ripping. Okay?
3: All right.
1: Okay. Here we go.
3: I'll say four pieces.
1: Oh, my God. Karen, how are you doing this? That's exceptional.
0: This is not set up.
1: Okay. No pressure. This is for your steak dinner. I'm about to open some chippies, and you need to tell me what flavour these chippies are, okay?
3: Any hints?
1: No hints. You've got to do it purely from the ear. And if you can, we'll be going to Meat and Wine Co. tonight. This is your biggest test yet. All right.
0: Of course, work's going to pay for Meat and Wine Co. Just
1: glancing over to the boss. Here we go, Karen. Ready? What flavor? Okay. What flavor of chips is this? I can crunch one of the chips if that would help.
3: Crunch one.
1: Okay, all right. No pressure. I'm gonna bite the chip. Bite into the chip.
0: Looking for the flavour of chip that has been opened and eaten.
3: I'm gonna say salt and vinegar.
0: That's unbelievable.
3: Are you serious?
0: Unbelievable.
3: Are you serious?
1: That's
0: something
1: to the gym.
0: Oh my God.
1: We're going to Meat and Wine Co. for dinner.
3: That's awesome.
0: Work's going to pay for it.
1: What?
0: Wow. You can get whatever you want.
1: That's insane. Hey, now, maybe this is too crazy. We'll get dessert after as well. We'll go get ice cream. If you can tell me... We'll go get Messina ice cream if you can tell me what denomination of coin I flipped at the start.
3: A 20 cent piece?
1: No. So it wasn't. But you know what? It's been a little while since you heard it. So look, no ice cream, but we will still be going out for a nice steak dinner. So if tonight works, we can do it then, Karen, or we can do it another time this week. You just let us know, okay?
3: Okay, sure.
0: Good on you, Karen.
1: The ear!
0: That was not set up.
1: The mighty ear.
0: That was unbelievable.
1: Wow. That was awesome.
0: I can't believe
1: that. That's so
0: that.
1: Cool. We've got to test her again. Wow.
0: Really impressive.
1: Genuine magic.
0: Wow.
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21: Morning there, it's Whitey live from the Kiss Traffic Centre. And roads aren't looking too bad this morning. Burst water main to keep you on at Parkside, Unley Road near Hugh Street. It is slow South Road, Edward Sound, to put up the old bitumen in front of Castle Plaza. So slow and dusty this morning. And getting a little bit busy, Brighton Road, Glenelg East, just near Jetty Road. Camera, Cudley Creek Road, Cudley Creek. 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Kiss cars heading for 19 right now. 14, that's Kiss Traffic and Weather together with Ben and Liam. 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
27: Yep, it's a beautiful day to go back in time.
28: If we could turn back time.
29: Just like old time.
30: You've got to come back with me.
28: We turn it back to
27: 2006. I feel like we've been back to this year already.
28: Nah, you're just getting confused because we were alive in 2006 and we bloody lived it, man.
27: All right. Let's,
28: what a year it was.
27: Let's go.
28: We are here. If you had $1.6 billion right now, you could buy YouTube. That's what Google did this year. Pretty good deal, I would have thought, actually.
27: See, that would have seemed astronomical
28: but
27: at the time.
28: Owning YouTube
27: good
28: as
27: bet.
28: A platform now, I'm like, that would be worth more than $1.6 billion, I would have thought.
27: Yeah.
28: Way more. The PlayStation 3 came out. Now, what a console it was.
27: What a console. One of the best.
28: Sleek design. You also had the Wii.
27: Actually, it was actually famously known as the Fat Boy.
28: The Fat Boy.
27: Because it was ultra chunky.
28: Yeah, but a lot of power, a lot of RAM, a lot of gaming power, a lot of hours sunk into it.
27: Absolutely.
28: On that console.
27: Yeah. It was the first HD console.
28: Yeah.
27: Because 2 was like good graphics, but it wasn't HD.
28: Mm. Oh, I know. I played a lot of Simpsons Hit and Run on PlayStation 2.
27: Were you allowed to, or were you being a bit naughty?
28: I was actually allowed to. I think my parents just thought it was like the Simpsons. Like, they didn't know.
27: Yeah,
28: they
27: right.
28: didn't know it was like you could run people over with it.
27: Yeah, it was basically GTA, but you were Homer Simpson.
28: Yeah. And when Bart Simpson would hit a wall, he'd go, "Ow, my ovaries!" Which I didn't actually kind of understand why it was funny at the
27: time. Yeah.
28: But
27: all right.
28: It is pretty funny.
27: We do 5 songs back to back with no ads in between from 2006. Nickelback, Nelly Furtado, Bob Sinclair, Plain White Tees. But let's get the ball rolling. Handpicked by Liam himself. You plus your hand, Pink, on Kiss.
28: Straight off the Liam playlist.

0: Rob Sinclair, Love Generation on Kiss 102.3. We are halfway through our five songs, Liam, in 2006 currently.
1: Yeah, Kobe Bryant, 81-point game for the LA Lakers. He dropped 81 points on the Toronto Raptors. That's the second highest in a single game in history.
0: Rip King. Was the number one Will Chamberlain?
1: Don't know. Haven't looked into that.
0: I reckon it was Will.
1: Probably. do you remember Zinedine Zidane?
0: Zinedine Zidane.
1: Headbutted. He headbutted one of the Italian players and was sent off in the World Cup final red card after scoring a Pimenta penalty only 10 minutes earlier. What a wild tournament that was.
0: All right, let's keep the songs rolling right now on Kiss 102.3, giving you all the hits and all the variety. This is Nelly Furtado. Say it right.

0: That one is Liam's second favourite song from 2006, Nickelback, Far Away on Kiss 102.3.
1: Yeah, don't get enough Nickelback on your radios, do we? Should we head back to 2026 where we have even less Nickelback?
0: Yes. So I was a little delayed in my reply there because I was too busy fiddling around with the lightsaber combobulator Tron.
1: Yeah, which is a real feature in our Kiss 102.3 time machine. Can I just say, I hope that didn't sound like Nickelback slander. I'm not one of these people who subscribe to the Nickelback slander. I think it's unfair. And there's plenty of songs I enjoy from them.
0: Just quickly, what did he say when they were famously doing one of their live shows and they were getting booed?
1: Yeah,
0: For no
1: good
0: reason.
1: People were throwing coins at them and getting booed. And he's like, okay, if you keep carrying on like that, we ain't going to play. And then people were still like, then he's like, all right, we're going home.
0: I thought he said something like, are you here to throw coins or are you here to rock?
1: Oh, yeah, no, you're right. Yeah, and people kept throwing coins. And it's like, okay, people were not there to rock. They unfortunately were there to just throw coins.
0: Probably one of the good things about the currency going digital these days, I guess, is no one can throw coins at Nickelback anymore.
1: That's true. That is true.
0: Hey, this morning, if you didn't know, we gave away our second audio clue for our $10,000 secret stain, and this is what it is. We are opening up the phone lines for our $10,000 secret stain next.
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